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Speaking of smiling, I was smiling so hard when Joe and Donnell Jones did that Verzuz, baby. I know tomorrow gonna be even more exciting though. This is my own personal Verzuz. No Limit Verzuz Cash Money happening at the State Farm. And coming up in less than 15 minutes, Manny Fresh is gonna join us to talk about it. It's magic.

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0: 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Cash Money versus No Limit. 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
1: I'm going to give you three classic No Limit records. 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
1: First one, Make Them Say Uh.
2: Make Them Say Uh. Wow. 400 Degrees.
1: Okay. How about I Got the Hookup?
2: I Got the Hookup. Go DJ.
1: It Ain't My Fault.
2: It Ain't My Fault. What would I put against It Ain't My Fault? Dang. Wow. I don't even know the name of this song because we've done it before with the Juvie. Ladies and gentlemen, I'm a TC soldier, man.
1: I know that's right.
2: You know what I'm saying? That right there, when Juvie do that in concert, is over with.
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Greetings, Miss Millie. I hope this letter finds you in good spirits. Enclosed is your settlement check. 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Trust me. If you ever need me, I am only a phone call away. 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
2: Oh, a lot of times. Oh my God, it's amazing to me. How I'm like, there's been times where I'm like, Manny Fresh did that song. You might as well. You know, and I love it because it's really somebody paying homage to you. One of the things I've never had a problem with was saying where I got stuff from and who I borrowed from. You know, I mean, Organized Noise, love them to death, my brothers. You know what I'm saying? Lil Jon, Dr. Dre, all of that is a little bit of Manny Fresh sauce. You know what I'm saying? And I just made it my own. You know, we always in hip hop, we too cool to say we listen to anybody else. Man, look, I got gumbo from everybody. You know, it takes a whole lot of ingredients to make gumbo. So my ingredients come from a lot of people.
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4: Megan Good is showering her husband, Jonathan Majors, with plenty of birthday love. She shared a photo dump celebrating their special day alongside a heartfelt message calling him her best friend, King. 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

0: Don't miss Johnny Gill with Maze, hosted by MC Lightfoot. Another Sassy Mitchell Hare and Twilight 2 production. Growing up can be a
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0: about taking over State Farm Arena alongside the rest of Cash Money and No Limit. And I got one thing I really gotta know.
1: You're in the final moments. You got one last song to play to shut the city down. Which song? What's your go-to?
2: Oh, you know what that last song is. Y'all got to do stretches. Might as well take your shoes off. Anywhere you at in the world, when that one come on, it don't matter. It's going down. That Negro spiritual, the greatest love song ever written. The unity in our community song. Back that thing up. Come on, it's over.
0: I can't wait till tomorrow night. More with Manny Fresh coming up next. It's magic.
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We got Manny Fresh still hanging with us on tonight's show, and I got one last question that I'm going to ask him coming up next, right here on Magic.

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0: 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Beezy Baby with you, and I got Manny Fresh with me tonight. Manny, you are coming to the city for that No Limit Cash Money concert. Where are some spots you gotta slide through when you in the city?
1: I'm gonna do my usual. I go to BMI and holler at, you know, my BMI family, Catherine Brew, that's my sister. I go to Patchwork, same studio I've been going to where all the hits was happening at. I'm gonna probably holler at Tip. You know why I'm out there and see if we get some songs. But my usual, you know, holler at my brother Jazzy Faye for you know, definitely. You know what I'm saying?
2: Man, we're looking forward to that. I've got about 30 different variations of outfits. I'm just looking forward to being in the building. We just got to be in the middle of that energy. And both Cash Money and No Limit have brought such a great energy. And the way that you guys have represented the South, I'm just proud of all the work you guys have done. And thank you for putting this together for us to enjoy, young and old.
1: Thank you. Thank you. Thank you.
0: I just feel like we so special. We done had Manny Fresh all night tonight. And we get more of them tomorrow as Cash Money and No Limit take over the State Farm Arena. So go ahead and get your outfit together, friend, and those last minute tickets at bmnshows.com. Later.
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2: 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Sincerely, Andre Dennis, Attorney at Law. Bye.

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0: 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And that ain't it. 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

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Learning about your options is the first step toward making an informed decision about your future. 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
0: Saturday, September 19th, 7:30 at the beautiful Stockbridge Five Star Amphitheater at The Bridge. It's Johnny Gill.

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0: 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Another Sassy Mitchell Hare and Twilight 2 production. 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
0: Saturday, September 19th, 7:30 at the beautiful Stockbridge Five Star Amphitheater at The Bridge. 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

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I hope this letter finds you in good spirits. 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And while each day is hard, it will get better. Trust me. If you ever need me, I am only a phone call away. Sincerely, Andre Dennis, Attorney at Law.

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Greetings, Miss Millie. I hope this letter finds you in good spirits. Enclosed is your settlement check. As a person who's been in your shoes, I know the money in this envelope never fulfilled the void of losing your child. Please know that you and your family will always be in my prayers. And while each day is hard, it will get better. Trust me. If you ever need me, I am only a phone call away. Sincerely, Andre Dennis, Attorney at Law.

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2: 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I mean, you know, when you hear people say he's a very present help in the time of trouble, do you know how factual that is? Do you know that no matter what happens to you, no matter what, the one person that will never leave you and will be ever present anytime, day or night, is God.
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1: Megan Good is showering her husband, Jonathan Majors, with plenty of birthday love. She shared a photo dump celebrating their special day alongside a heartfelt message calling him her best friend, King. She also referred to him as her Martin, referencing when he compared her to Coretta Scott King while they were dating, saying that she held him down like Coretta.
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Greetings, Miss Millie. I hope this letter finds you in good spirits. 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As a person who's been in your shoes, I know the money in this envelope never fulfilled the void of losing your child. 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And while each day is hard, it will get better. Trust me. If you ever need me, I am only a phone call away. Sincerely, Andre Dennis, Attorney at Law. 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

Greetings, Miss Millie. I hope this letter finds you in good spirits. Enclosed is your settlement check. As a person who's been in your shoes, I know the money in this envelope never fulfilled the void of losing your child. Please know that you and your family will always be in my prayers. And while each day is hard, it will get better. Trust me. If you ever need me, I am only a phone call away. Sincerely, Andre Dennis, Attorney at Law.

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Greetings, Miss Millie. I hope this letter finds you in good spirits. 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And while each day is hard, it will get better. Trust me. If you ever need me, I am only a phone call away. 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
0: Saturday, September 19th, 7:30 at the beautiful Stockbridge Vice Star Amphitheater at The Bridge. It's Johnny Gill.

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0: 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Another Sassy Mitchell Hare and Twilight 2 production. 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

Good morning. I'm Denise Dunbar with Top Stories. More canines will be in the Cobb County school system. The district voted to also put the highly trained dogs in its middle schools after multiple safety incidents across the district already this year. In one case, a student brought a loaded gun to Campbell Middle School and threatened to kill two other students. Also in Cobb schools, officials have pulled a book by Nobel Prize winner Toni Morrison because they said the book contained sexually explicit topics. More on this story as well. September is Hunger Action Month. Activists around the area are asking you to get involved in the fight against hunger. Rising food costs, rising utilities, and rent are pushing more working-class Georgians into the food insecure group. Checking weather is 72 right now. There's an increase of rain chances today. Still hot, though, with a high temperature up to 96. I'm Denise Dunbar on Magic.

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0: Will, good morning, everybody. You are listening to The Voice. Come on now, dig me. If you will, one and only Steve Harvey. Got a radio show. You know, one of the things about being successful, and I was sharing this just the other day with a young man, and he asked me, he said, "Hey, man, I just don't see how you get up that early in the morning. I just don't see how, man. It would kill me to get up this early in the morning." Well, I sat there and I'm listening to it because it's just 1,000 times I've heard it, you know. And my life is, you know, not too different from a lot of people's lives. There's a lot of people out there that rise early. And I just sit there, man, because I mean, first of all, I'm grateful to be able to have a job. I'm so grateful to be able to do one and several that I happen to enjoy doing. I mean, you know, it's work and it's difficult at times, but I mean, you know, I wanted this. You know, you got it. You know, you can't ask God for nothing. Then he give it to you. Then be mad that you got it. Don't make no sense. You know, the problem with asking God for stuff is a lot of times we ask him for stuff. We don't really know what all it encompasses, what all it really is. And I asked for this. Now, along the way, I've gotten far more than I asked for. I want you to do understand that. And, you know, that's his grace at work in my life. But I get up early and I go to work because I do understand something, that it is not walking up to you. Nobody walks up to people normally and just hand them checks all the time and enough checks to sustain your life. And not only sustain it, but to have a life that where you could enjoy and do some of the things you want to do. I don't know the person that walks out, hands out that money just to be doing it. And then with a lifestyle, though, where you can, you know, give your kids a Christmas, you know, take your family on vacation, you know, a year, once a year. I don't know nobody passing out that kind of money. So I get up early in the morning and I get at it. I was taught to get up early in the morning by my father, because my father says, "Ain't nothing gonna come to you while you laying there." And you know what? It's just true, man. It's just a little common sense. Look, old people smart, man. They've been around a long time. You don't get old, you know, some old fools out there, but you know, you don't have to deal with them. But old people are pretty smart, man. They've learned a lot along the way. And waking up early and getting at it is one of them things. And I ask everybody, man, to think about this scenario of your life. If a day has 24 hours in it, and let's just say you choose to sleep 8 of those hours because they tell you you need 8 hours sleep. So you sleep 8 hours. That's a third of your life asleep already. Just a third of your life is spent asleep if you're going to do 8 hours a day. Now, let's say you have a job that you work 8 hours. It is not the job of your dreams. It's not your dream career, your dream profession. It's just the one you took, like all of us, to get it started. And then, like all of us, some of us end up having to stay there because we've created these bills, because we check the check, so we can't leave it because we'll lose what we worked for. So let's just say you got a job that you go to work to for 8 hours. That's another third of your life. That's two-thirds of your life. Feel how you want to feel about your two-thirds. "Well, I like sleep." Okay, cool. There's a scripture about that too. But now you spend two-thirds of your life, one on a job you don't care for if you're not happy there, or one that just pays the bills and it's not your dream job or career. Another third of your life is sleep. Oh, now let's hold on. Let's talk about the 1 hour of preparation that it may take to get to the job. That's 17 hours. Let's say your drive time, let's say getting to your job for the average person is anywhere between 30 to an hour. That's an average of what it takes the average person. Now, some people out there hustling way harder than that. But let's just say your average is an hour getting to work. You add another hour to that going to work. You've now spent 18 hours out of the 24 doing something that's either non-productive, you're not happy with, you're not pleased about, is not your dream job, is not your dream profession, and the rest of the time you sleep 18 hours. Now, you got to come from the job. So let's just say it's another hour to get back home. That's 19 hours. 19 hours out of a 24-hour day. You now have 5 hours left in your day. Oh, you watch TV 2 hours a day? Okay, excuse me. Now you put 2 hours of TV on there. You've just spent 21. You now have 3 hours in the day to do something super productive for the development of yourself and the future of your family and your future as a person and what you can provide for your family. Uh-oh. I need to chill. I need to smoke one. Uh-oh. I need some time at happy hour. Seem like all I do is drive to work and go to work. I'm going to go out with the fellas, drink one. Okay, let's say you spend 2 hours at happy hour. Nobody go to happy hour just for an hour. Let's say you spend 2 hours at happy hour or smoking or some video games. Let's throw that in there. 2 hours of smoking, chilling, video games. That's 23 hours of your day gone. Don't you see how your day slips away from you? So why would you get up early? You get up early to get a jump. You get up early to produce, to plan, to become productive. You get up early in the morning to care about every single minute of your day. You wake up early in the morning because you have a plan, a mission. You have something you want to accomplish. The earlier you get up, the more time you have just for you to devote to your plan. You map it out. You make some, send some emails. Whatever it is you need to do to get your dream underway. Then you go get ready. Then you get in your car and go to work. Then you go to your job. But on your job, instead of sitting at your lunch break messing around with a bunch of people laughing and talking about nothing, playing dominoes, why don't you take that hour to do some more research, to send out some more emails, to put some feelers out there to see what can get you in the place that you want to be. Then when you get off, instead of driving straight home, why don't you go somewhere in a meeting? You know, take in a session with some people in a positive mental state, group of people that get together and network for business, not drink at happy hour. I said network for business. So after you've done that eight that you don't really care for on the job, you spend some more time pursuing, looking into, researching, working towards, sending out some more applications, putting in some more time to build your new app, discussing some more networking ideas. Okay, that's your happy hour. Then when you go home, instead of chilling, drinking one, having a cold one, smoking one, playing a video game, why don't you take that 2 hours and devote that to that business idea you got, to that family that you talk about you really want. Spend some time with your children. Put something into them. Do something, man, with all these precious hours that God gives all of us in the course of a day. Take advantage of every minute of that. No human being has more than 24 hours a day, including myself. But if you care about every single minute of that day, you'll be amazed at how much you could get accomplished in a 24-hour day. But you can't get none of that happening because you sleep and you chilling and you smoking. Okay, what has that done for you, your family, or your future? Care about every minute of your day.
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1: I like the braids in. I just wish they get the same toenail polish, though. If you please, so we can be uniform.
2: Why are you looking at their
0: toes? Need to be banned. You know, they had them two little boys with the white face on doing mime and stuff where I was tolerating them. You know.
1: Oh, the mimes. They was good, Steve.
0: Yeah, I tolerated them. I liked them. But the praise dancers, no.
3: First of all, we ain't got room enough for everybody to be up there. Our sanctuary ain't that big. Y'all already know we got one person go up there at a time.
0: And don't come down the aisle.
3: People.
0: Stop coming down the aisle. You're too close. Get back up there where we can see everybody. All that coming down the aisle. All behind me and next to me.
3: Twirling in front of my grandmother's lap. I don't need that.
0: Standing around in these hot white gowns. Just fanning this funk around this church. Get back up there on the platform where we can see y'all.
1: Yeah. And you got to bathe before you dance. Now, you do have to bathe before you dance.
3: Everybody can't touch their toes. If everybody can't touch their toes, don't even do the toe movement in there.
0: Right.
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11: Some Atlantans are speaking against the city giving developers a $50 million tax break for the Amsterdam Walk project. Developer Portman Holdings told city leaders if they don't get the tax break, they'll lose millions. All because they're reserving 40 of the planned 500 apartments for affordable pricing. Residents don't like it that the developer is getting the tax break.
12: Adding insult to injury, you know, first 77% voted against this project. Now we're being asked to pay for it.
11: The Amsterdam Walk project is off of Monroe Drive near Piedmont Park. The Cobb County school system is removing another book. Superintendent Chris Ragsdale says they're taking down the book, The Bluest Eyes, written by Nobel Prize winner Toni Morrison. Ragsdale says the book contains banned topics.
13: This book introduces children without their parents' consent to sexually explicit descriptions of child murder, rape, and incest.
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10: 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What's going on, Mo?
15: Hey there, Steve Harvey. Good morning. Good morning to ATL. Happy Friday, everybody. The last Friday of summertime 2026. I love summer in the A-Town, but like fall even more. 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Stop on I-85 at the Highway 120 Interstate there. 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
10: On what he gave you yesterday is where you are today. In complete gratitude of where you are today. Man, how abundant your life is today. 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Once you create the aura of abundance, that is what you attract more of to your life. Abundance. That's the small caveat that you should take away from what I just said. If you are grateful and truly grateful of your present, not for what he's going to do for you, and not exactly for what all he's done for you, but where you are with it today. Completely content with today. That creates the arena for abundance, and that's what attracts more. Steve Harvey Morning Show, Shirley Strawberry, Carla Pharrell, Mississippi Monica Jr., the comeback kid, and the legend that is Nephew Tommy, all in one breath again. Junior?
7: Yeah, Unc?
10: What's up today,
7: I want to ask you something, Unc, seriously, about, you know, when you talk about thanking them, talk to how you had to learn how to do this. Like, you can thank them when it's going good. You can thank them when everything is going in the right direction and feel good. But look, how'd you learn, Unc, to thank them when it's going bad? Thank them when it didn't turn out the way you want.
10: Because of the track record. Now, it's hard. It's hard to do that. It's hard to thank him when it's going wrong. Because all you want first is a solution to the problem. You want a fix for the mess up. You want a out for the situation you in. And that's human nature. Mm-hmm. But if you can understand that God has never failed you, if you can get to the point of realizing of all the things he's brought you through, whether you realize it or not, it's been pretty good, man. So when it's going bad, and like recently I got a series of bad news, right? And you know, like I said, you know, the news, it throw you for a little bit. But when I balance myself and I go, man, thank you, God, for everything. Thank you, God, for putting me in this position. Because I know out of this position, you have prepared something great for me. In the Bible, it says, Jeremiah or something, I ain't good at that part. I have plans for you, and my plans is to prosper you.
9: 29:11.
10: Jeremiah
9: 29:11.
10: God's plan is always to give you a good future, to prosper you, if you're doing the right thing. And so with that, I thank him when it's going bad, because I know the turnaround coming. I know it's coming. Ain't no doubt in my mind.
9: Amen to that. All right, guys, coming up at 32 minutes after, we will hear from the nephew as he runs that prank back right after this.
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10: Hey there, Steve. It's already halftime for the 6 o'clock part of the rush hour this morning. 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And you need your air conditioning this morning. It's already a warm ride getting around the Metro City. But here's your good news. No big accidents reported. You travel through the south side of town. You're down Top Connector or either side of I-20. But up in Duluth, on the Northeast Expressway, authorities are still working this bad accident. Southbound and I-85 near Highway 120 or Duluth Highway. Take your detours to get around it. They're going to be out there until further notice. 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

0: 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It is time now for the nephew to run that prank back. Nephew, what you got for us?
1: I got it. It's Friday morning, and I got it for you, Shirley. This phrase has been heard around the world so many times, said by so many people, and probably said by pretty much everybody on this show. And the title is, don't let these white folks get you whooped.
0: I said one more time.
1: Don't let these white folks get your ass whooped. Right there. Right there.
2: But if you do, I'm not going to disappoint you.
1: Let's go, cat dog.
3: Hello?
1: Hey, I'm trying to reach Terrell.
3: Yeah, it's Terrell. Who this?
1: Hey, Terrell, this is Drake. Hey, you work the day shift, right?
3: Yeah, I work at the day shift. I'm actually at work right now. What's going on?
1: All right, I'm on the night shift with Deshaun and Jamal. I'm on the night shift with them.
3: I don't know them, but is there something I can help you with, man? I'm at work, brother. What's going on?
1: Yeah, we got a problem. So listen, us on the night shift, we hearing that you supposed to be telling everybody that we ain't doing something right. Listen, when we get a load in at the dock, we check that load in, we file it like we supposed to file it, and then we take the forklift and put everything where it's supposed to be. That's what we do.
3: What I got to do with me, brother? I'm at work.
1: Because
3: right now.
1: They saying that you saying that we ain't doing our job right on the night shift.
3: Who is they? You got the wrong person, brother. Who is they? For one, tell me what they said.
1: You Terrell, right?
3: Yeah, it's Terrell, but who is they? And I ain't say nothing like that.
1: Okay, so but well, let me go and clear it up like this here though. Don't let them white folks help you get your ass whooped. Here?
3: Yeah, my ass. Who gonna whoop my ass, brother?
1: Dog, I'm telling you right now, if we get one more complaint about they talking about the night shift ain't doing something right, I'ma tell you right now, we coming up there to the day shift and you're gonna get your ass whooped. You're gonna let them white folks help you get your ass whooped,
3: man. What are you talking about, brother? For one, I ain't making any complaints. If you bring your black ass on down here, then you talking about whooping somebody. Come on down here. I'll put this forklift up your ass.
1: Hey, bro. You can do all this woofing you're doing right now. You can do all this woofing. What I'm letting you know is one more complaint go down about somebody saying something about the night shift, I'm coming up there personally.
3: Bro, bring your ass down here then, man. I ain't trying to hear all this bullshit. I'm at a work right now. You called me with this bullshit. I don't even know who you are. Talking about the night shift. Matter of fact, don't come down during the day shift. I'll wait for your to come to the night shift.
1: Well, you can do what you want to do.
3: I'll work a double and whoop your ass and work that double.
1: Whatever you got to do. It don't matter to me, Terrell. It don't matter to me. All I'm saying is, you up there.
3: Off. You send a frog, you leave. Don't call me with this bullshit.
1: Why are you running your mouth to them white folks talking about we ain't doing our job on the night shift?
3: Nobody nothing. You better call somebody else and call me with this bullshit now.
1: So what, why your voice getting high? Because you're lying.
3: What you thinking? Oh, what the f*** you talking about? Who called me with this shit?
1: Hey, man.
3: You working tonight? Hey. You working tonight?
1: Okay. I'm working tonight.
3: I'm working tonight. I'm going to stay over. I'm going to work a double just to whoop your ass.
1: Okay. Well, come get this double ass whooping then. Okay? Come get this double ass whooping because we already done found out you the person running your mouth to them white folks talking about the night shift. Night shift ain't doing. Night shift ain't put this way it was supposed to go. Night shift ain't checked this order in right. Night shift. You blaming everything.
3: Why don't you stop up and people will stop saying you messed up? Stop up and people won't complain on the day shift. It sounds
1: we messing up on the night shift. That's what I'm telling you, boy.
3: It sounds like you up. They probably need to fire your
1: Okay, cool.
3: Ignorant.
1: You know what? How long before you get
3: it
1: off, man? How long before you get off? How long before you get off?
3: I'm working a double. I'm getting paid to whoop your ass tonight. Come on in, boy.
1: All right,
3: come on, boy.
1: Cool. Let's say no more. So how your wife Cynthia doing?
3: How you know my wife, man?
1: How's she doing?
3: How the f*** do you know my wife?
4: I'm asking you a question.
3: You really cruising for a bruising. You really cruising for a bruising. How the f*** you know my wife, man? Huh?
4: You want?
3: How you know my wife, huh?
4: I'm finna tell you. You want to know how I know your wife?
3: Yeah.
4: Do you want to know how I know your wife?
3: Yeah. How you know my wife?
4: Terrell, this is Nephew Tommy from the Steve Harvey Morning Show. Your wife Cynthia got me to prank phone call you.
3: What? Steve Harvey Morning Show. What?
4: Terrell, slow down. This is Nephew Tommy from the Steve Harvey Morning Show. Your wife Cynthia.
3: Ooh, Nephew Tommy, you almost got your ass whooped, boy. God, I was star 69 in the shit out this call. I was coming to whoop that boy. God. You got me fired. The whole factory looking at me right now. I might have to kick your just for this if I get fired. Hey, this one Nephew Tommy. Yeah, I'm pretty seen on the show. God, yeah, Nephew Tommy, talk to him right now.
4: Hey, Terrell, do me a favor, man. You got to tell me this, baby. What is the baddest, and I mean the baddest, radio show in the land?
3: The Steve Harvey Morning Show. Oh, man, y'all got me.
1: Don't let these white folks don't get you. I'm telling you now. I'm telling you. White. How many times have y'all said that phrase? How many times?
5: Oh, man.
2: Don't let it whip your behind.
1: The grass we have all said it.
6: Oh, for sure.
1: Shirley, have you said it before? You don't look like you would say that like that.
6: I've heard it several times. I've been around it.
2: You're behind.
6: What, Steve?
2: One more time. Don't let the white folks get you. Don't let them get your behind. I know the grass is greener.
6: Oh my God.
2: Why on the other side. Oh, Lord. But don't let them get your behind. Everybody.
5: Don't let
2: white folks fool you.
1: Come on, man.
6: Now that's the song.
1: You're gonna have me making an AI song now.
6: I know.
7: Right.
6: All right, nephew. Thank you. Coming up next, it is Ask the CLO, our Chief Love Officer, Steve Harvey, in the building right after this.
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1: My husband said it's an honest mistake, so I shouldn't get so uptight about it. It's very rude. Should I call my husband by my ex-boyfriend's name and see how he feels about it?
2: Ooh.
3: Whoa.
4: First of all, y'all need to stop this right now. Please don't get into this back and forth. Please don't. It's not going to work. Now, is she claiming that he said it's an honest mistake?
1: Yeah. That's what her husband told her. It's an honest mistake, so she shouldn't get so uptight about it.
2: So his boy is calling his current wife, his ex-wife.
1: By his ex-wife's name.
5: Oh, man.
4: You're going to have to quit calling me, dog. Don't call me no more. Because, see, you stupid.
2: Right.
4: You stupid, dog. Hey, dog, don't call me no more on my phone. If you can't get it together, because you stupid. You're not going to start this fire in my house because you stupid. Mm-hmm. Hey, man, don't call me no more, man. Respect my marriage. You know what's happening. You know this my wife. Do not call her my ex-wife name again.
2: Right.
1: Okay.
4: That has to happen.
1: Yeah.
4: Now, I'm going to straighten you out because there ain't no way you're going to keep doing it, because after a while, man, you got me thinking like you're doing this on purpose.
1: Yeah, that's why she's saying it's rude. That's why she's upset
4: But let me tell you something. My ex-wife should not be so embedded in your brain that you can't shake it. If I didn't figure out a way not to call her name, you sure need to figure this out.
1: Yeah.
4: Homie, me and you not finna be cool no more, because now you just stuck on stupid, because I don't call her my ex-wife name, and we was married, but you can't seem to pull it together. Hey, man, seriously, miss me with that.
1: I like that.
4: He doing that on purpose.
1: Mm-hmm.
2: Yeah, that's
1: like
2: smile.
1: That CLO. He do.
4: Uh-huh. Oh, yeah. He doing that on purpose, man.
1: All right, moving on to Teddy in Huntsville. Teddy says, I had sex with one of my company's vendors, and I'm disgusted after I found out that she also had sex with two other coworkers. Today she visited our office, and I saw her with her next victim, and he's a young'un. Should I warn him about her? Wow, he's a
4: bitter. When you say you had sex with one of your office vendors, is she the lady that fill up the cooking machine and stuff?
1: Could be.
2: Maybe. Or she could be a client, a vendor up there.
1: Yeah.
4: Vendor. When you say vendor to me, because I haven't been in the corporate world ever.
1: Okay, we'll go with that.
4: I'm thinking vending machine.
1: Okay, we'll go with
2: that's
1: that.
2: That's all you go, think?
1: Yeah.
4: That's
1: so
4: all.
1: With
4: I
1: that.
4: I ain't,
1: what's your response?
4: I ain't never
1: to
4: called
1: that?
4: Nobody a vendor before. I ain't never. But, dog, it ain't your business.
1: Yeah.
2: Yeah,
4: it ain't your business. She sleep with who she wants to sleep. That ain't your wife, dog.
1: Okay.
4: Sure.
1: All right.
4: I see another victim. Why are you watching her?
1: Yeah. Right. Yeah.
2: He sprung.
1: All right. Moving on to Fatima in High Point. Fatima writes, my husband has always fallen asleep less than a minute after sex. I go shower, get a snack, and catch up on my TV shows until I get sleepy. Lately, he's been staying up and he wants to cuddle. It's cutting into my late night quiet time that I love. Okay. How do I nicely tell him I don't want to lie there and cuddle? A woman is saying this. You know how we love
4: hands
1: to
4: off
1: cuddle.
4: Me.
1: Yeah. We love all.
4: You're going to have to start using some of the lines that we use. I'm hot.
2: Right.
4: Hell. Baby,

0: Baby, baby, come on now.
1: Yeah, she's in her snacks and her TV show.
0: She's
2: trying to catch up. Reality TV.
3: She's watching me TV at night. Yeah. That's what she's doing.
1: Or but reality TV. He's fallen asleep less than a minute after sex, so.
4: But he want to stay up all of a sudden.
0: So, but he want to cuddle while he sleep?
1: But lately he's been staying up and wants to cuddle. Before he was just falling asleep. Just like that. That was her chance to shower, get her snacks, watch her shows. Now all of a sudden he wants to stay up and cuddle.
0: Hey, this ain't what we do.
1: That's what she should say to him. Just
0: now listen,
1: like that.
0: Don't come in here with nothing new. Look. Don't come in here with nothing new. You know, after this, you're supposed to just go to sleep. I get up and shower, I get my chips, and I watch my TV.
1: Right.
0: Don't come in here changing stuff. Where you been with all these new habits? She's flipping on him. Now all of a sudden, you want to cuddle. Where you come with this new stuff at?
1: That's true.
2: I like it. Yeah.
0: Where
2: like
0: you been cuddling all of a sudden? Because you ain't been wanting to cuddle. Turn it on him.
1: Okay. All right. All right.
0: Cuddle again and see what happens.
1: What could happen?
0: Yeah, just turn it on him, ladies. Turn it on.
1: All right. Last one, CLO. This is from Ace in the Bronx. Ace writes, my mom was texting and driving, and she rear-ended my wife. My wife cussed my mom out and wants to file a claim against my mom's insurance. How do I convince my wife to apologize to my mom and allow me to pay to get her car fixed? Wow.
3: Your mama, dog?
1: But the wife cussed the mama out? Ooh.
3: You can't cuss my mama.
1: No.
2: That's your mother-in-law?
0: The person that's not alive that can cuss my mama out. That's not going to happen. I'm not going to.
1: Even if she rear-ended the car, that's still a no, right?
0: I don't.
3: That don't
0: if
3: merit
0: she rear-ended
3: that, no.
0: you.
1: Wow.
0: Knocked you out the crosswalk. I don't give a. What she did.
1: Yeah, you're not. Don't
0: you,
1: do that.
0: You can't cuss my mama out.
1: No. That's so disrespectful. I mean, I can't even.
0: For me, that's not even a. You're not cussing my mama. I don't care how long we've been married, how much I love you, how good your sex is. You can't cuss my mama out.
1: Yeah, and file a claim against her mom's insurance. Come on.
0: Claim all this here. You can't cuss my mama out.
1: Yeah. I mean, it's too much. All of it is just too much. Who are you, lady?
4: Let me ask you this, aunt.
0: Do you know I've never allowed anybody to do anything to my mother without it being repercussions immediately? In my entire life.
1: Oh,
0: man, your mama's so fat. Fuck!
1: What were you going to say, Junior?
4: I was going to ask, could he possibly just bring up her mama? Could he start cussing her mama out? Could he say
0: no,
4: that?
0: No. Because I'm not going to cuss your mama out.
1: Yeah, that's
0: mother's
1: like,
0: is off limits,
1: that's
0: man.
1: That's not gonna fix it. Yeah,
0: I'm not. No. That ain't nothing to me.
1: Junior, you petty. You can't. But how
4: y'all
1: do
4: petty?
1: Do
4: that?
0: That,
4: hey,
0: ain't you?
4: Well, see, let me since we talk.
0: Now
4: about
0: you see why I'm
4: about
0: surprised
4: about
0: he been married 4 years. You see that?
1: Coming up at the top of the hour, we'll have some entertainment news for you right after this.
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7: It was the one-sided debate last night in Macon. Republican gubernatorial candidate Rick Jackson did not attend a middle door to debate to talk to voters about issues with Democrat Keisha Lance Bottoms.
8: There's an opportunity to directly address voters during debates and allow voters to see the comparison in real time. So this debate will be streamed. It will be televised, an opportunity for people to hear from us directly and compare our answers and our vision for the state. And again, Rick Jackson is not attending.
7: She's pushing for at least six debates, but Jackson only agrees to one. Traffic is going to be tight around Piedmont Park this weekend for the 13th annual Shaky Knees Music Festival. Thousands of people are expected to enjoy performances by several dozen artists, including Bone Thugs and Harmony and the Wu-Tang Clan. I'm Denise Dunbar on Magic 107.5, 97.5, The Real Sound of Atlanta.
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10: Hey there, Steve. The future is 7 o'clock, and we are definitely moving in that direction. 8 time. 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Listen up, all lanes shut down for a crash investigation southbound on I-85 in the Sewanee Gwinnett County area. It's going to be shut down until further notice. Southbound on I-85 at Highway 120 or Duluth Highway. Take the detours to get around it. Police are diverting traffic. Outside of that, we're doing pretty good as you get around the Metro A-Town, but no big delays reported as you move to the south side of town or on your downtown connector commute. Now jump into hundreds of online slots, live dealer tables, and classic casino favorites. 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

0: Hours later, Martha posted a follow-up video of herself applying lip gloss and admitted that it was all just a clever marketing stunt to promote her new line of nude lip gloss shades.
1: Go ahead,
0: Martha. Girl, that's she got them. Yeah. And Martha Stewart is 85 years old. She's 85.
2: I didn't know she had lips.
0: Everybody has lips.
2: She's 85.
0: 85. She looks great. She does. She really does.
3: It ain't the nude we looking for, though.
0: You're not looking for 85-year-old nude. Well, her lip gloss, you will. Yeah. All right, moving on to breakout comedian Mojo Brooks is known for his unmatched crowd work at his comedy shows, and he is currently on a 42-date international comedy tour across the U.S., and Hawaii and Europe, of course. But check this out. He just announced his first ever Netflix comedy special. It's called, you know what it's called. I know you lie.
1: I know you lie.
0: Yes. It'll premiere on October 6th. He seems fairly new to the game, but he's already selling out arenas on his comedy tour and everything. And Steve, didn't you say you recently spoke with Mojo, spent some time with him?
2: He came and did my boys camp.
0: Mm-hmm.
2: And we got on the truck and rode around the ranch and talked for a long time, man. As a matter of fact, I just texted. This dude, man, first of all, he's not new. See, that's the thing that people, you know, they see a person's success and go, you know, like you said, it's not your fault, Shirley. Like you said, you know, he's new to the game. Not at all. Mm-hmm. New compared to me. Mm-hmm. New compared to Sayid and all them cats, but. Nah, man, this cat been grinding and been honing this skill in them clubs for anybody knew him. What the brilliant thing he did was he started releasing certain clips to the point where I didn't know he had a set.
3: And not all of it. That's smart.
2: Uh-huh. Yeah, and he just do the crowd working in. Thank y'all. Good night. I'm Mojo Brooks. See, and most comedians are starting to learn that now. I've never walked off stage to say it without saying, thank y'all, good night, I'm Steve Harvey. That's the lasting impression.
1: Uh-huh.
4: Yes, it is.
2: I try to preach that to cats. Hey, thank y'all for coming, I'm Mojo Brooks. And he walked right off. This dude, when he just did his show in Chicago recently, the standing ovation he got when he came out, he turned around and cried, man.
0: Wow.
2: He turned his back really to the crowd. Saw it, man. I know that feeling, man. This dude he been grinding so hard that now the internet is copying him.
0: What do you
2: mean? I know you blanking line.
0: Oh.
2: All these young cats trying to do crowd work now, beating their microphone on their leg.
0: What's crowd work?
2: I'm watching them.
0: For people that don't know, Steve, what's crowd work?
2: You know, just, you know, hey, how you doing? What you do for a living? What? He's one of the best at it I've ever seen.
0: Uh-huh.
2: Now, he's not the first, but he one of the best I've ever seen. But you take this back to Joe Torre, man. Robin Harris was doing it, you know, but this cat Mojo, he next level with it, man. He's next level.
0: Mm-hmm.
3: He is good.
0: That's great.
2: Not,
0: that's
2: not
0: great.
2: Ever. Not ever. I've never seen nobody better at it than him. And he's trained a set audience to come in there for that.
4: Ain't that crazy?
0: They want him to get on them.
4: I mean, he even so talk good, about he'll say, like, he'll say, I ain't gonna bother nobody tonight.
0: Uh-huh.
4: Y'all know I'm lying. What's your name?
2: Yeah.
4: I mean, like, this is massive. Y'all know what I'm finna do. He can do that.
2: I mean, it could be anything from dating to sexual preference to shirts to your hairstyle, what shoe you got on, your tight jeans, why you walking by, who you
3: it's
2: with.
3: Unlimited.
4: Everything.
2: This dude.
4: He just finds it.
2: And
0: that's
2: he takes
0: good.
2: Everything and he milks it.
0: Mm-hmm.
2: When he is through with you in that audience, there is no joke left on the table.
0: Oh, wow.
4: Mm-hmm.
2: That's the brilliance of him.
0: And
2: this
0: why do you think
2: this kid
0: came to see you? I mean, did you invite him or he came on his own? Because he wanted to sit with you.
2: No, he asked, could he come?
0: Mm-hmm.
2: But he said, hey, man, I just always wanted to sit with you, man. And we just started talking.
0: Nice. Mm-hmm. You know? I like when people do their homework and their research. Type. Yeah.
2: Mm-hmm. Situation. No, this dude, man. He, I said, man, you're doing it a special way. He said, nah, man, Unc, you the blueprint. He said, wow. We all know that. I said, nah, man, but you're doing it a different way. He's doing it a way I didn't think it could be done. He's an incredible young cat, man. And when you talk to him, he got his head on. He ain't stupid.
0: Well, look out for his Netflix comedy special, I Know You Lying, coming October 6th. Can't wait for that. Congratulations to Mojo Brooks. Yeah. Finally, if you're a coffee lover, this is for you. Hip-hop icons Pharrell Williams and Pusha T have turned their classic 2002 hit clip song Grindin' into a new coffee brand. Okay, a new coffee brand. They just officially launched it. It's called Grindin' Coffee in partnership with the Italian coffee giant Lavazza. So congratulations going out to them. Yeah, that's great. Yeah.
5: Grinding.
0: Mm-hmm. Coming up in 20 minutes after, we'll talk about your favorite season. It's spring, summer, fall, or winter. Which one is it? We'll talk about it right after this.
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7: 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President Trump says he's at a crossroads regarding the Iran war. He's planning to talk to leaders from six Gulf countries at next week's UN General Assembly meeting in New York. He says he's deciding whether to restart attacks or bring the conflict to a close. Trump says he wants to use the upcoming meeting to hear directly from allies. I'm Denise Dunbar on Magic 107.5, 97.5, the real sound of Atlanta.
10: Hey there, Steve. It's a busy drive running up to A-Town this morning. This traffic report is sponsored by the Georgia Lottery. Moving through the south side of town, it's all just volume going 75, 85, and 675. Lakewood Freeway delays now at the crash westbound near Greenbrier Parkway. No big delays reported either side of I-20, but on the Northeast Expressway in Gwinnett County, authorities are still on serious back crashes. Stop on I-85 at Highway 120, a Duluth Highway. That accident knocked out the median wall, so an investigation is taking place, and it is still very crowded on both sides of the interstate. Take the detours to get around it. 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
1: 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And of course, there is no place like Macy's. Isn't that right, Junior?
2: I'm telling you right now, I'm going. I didn't know they had a sale. Every time I listen for you, Shirley, to tell me when they got the sale.
1: 17th through the 28th. And speaking of fashion, guys, yes, I will be there with you. Speaking of fashion, are you guys ready for the fall and the cooler weather? You ready for it, right?
3: Yeah.
1: Because it's been hot this summer.
4: Absolutely.
1: Yeah.
4: Mm-hmm.
1: Steve, I know you are. Have you changed
3: your
1: clothes
3: yet? Am I in this?
1: Yeah. You're always, it's your show.
4: Change
1: so are you ready? Are you ready? Have you changed
3: it? So are you asking me what my favorite season is? Is that what you said? My favorite season is spring.
4: Oh, you like spring.
1: Really? Okay.
3: Yeah,
1: okay.
3: I like spring the best.
1: Why? Because of spring the colors or the weather or what?
3: No, it's the best fishing time. I like bass fishing in the spring.
1: Everything leads back to fishing, doesn't it?
3: And then the reason I love spring is because I know it's leading into summer.
1: Okay.
3: Now, my least favorite season, I mean, it's just winter. I don't care.
4: Winter is coming.
1: It's too cold. Winter is coming. Yeah. It's too cold.
3: Chicago broke me.
1: Oh, yes.
3: I had enough when I was in Cleveland. Mm-hmm. You know, leaving Cleveland at 28, 29. Mm-hmm. Mm-hmm. Was a great move for me. I was tired of the gray skies and the gloominess and all like that. And I don't miss the weather of Cleveland at all. Mm-hmm. But it was vicious up there. But nothing in the United States is Chicago.
1: Yes, sir. You have to be born there to understand the cold. Yeah.
3: Hell, you still don't understand it.
1: I understand it. You
3: don't understand 16 below zero?
1: No. Below freezing? No.
4: No.
1: No, you don't understand that. All right. Coming up, guys, you won't believe it. Roscoe Wallace will be in the building right after this. Yes, he is here.
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0: All right, Carla, look at him. He's already here. Roscoe, your buddy,
1: girl,
0: in the building.
2: Oh, baby, baby, baby. Been a long time. What's going on here, buddy?
1: Hey, Roscoe.
3: Hey, Roscoe, my
0: hey, Roscoe.
2: Hey, you know one thing about me? He got to get ready to stay ready.
0: That's right.
1: Okay. I love it,
2: all the time, people. All the time. What y'all got going on? Go on, talk to me.
1: Okay, so Roscoe, listen. Monday is Monday. September 21st.
2: Oh, you talking about this coming?
1: This coming Monday is September 21st.
2: Do you remember? 21st of September. Yeah, I remember that. Go ahead. What was so you going to ask me?
1: What does that mean? What is so significant about the 21st of September? Do you know?
2: Nothing. Yeah.
1: Really?
2: You know, it doesn't mean song,
1: here we go. Here we go.
2: No, see, when I wrote the song, I woke up one morning. Who you thought wrote it?
1: I don't know.
0: Maurice White.
1: Philip Bailey. Earth, Wind, and
2: Once
1: Fire.
2: Once again, that's what I'm here for the stuff you don't know.
1: Well, I'm getting ready to Google who wrote September.
2: How many times I got to tell you about Google? Who the hell is Google? You ain't never met him. Google ain't never been nowhere. Google ain't got no friends. Google ain't got no history. Google ain't got no proof. Google just gonna be able to say what Google won't say. So what it was, I woke up one morning and I was writing a song. And I was just thinking, on the balcony, just thinking, what is I'm gonna write about today? And I said, well, it's September. I was gonna write about the fall. And then as soon as I said that, I looked down on the calendar and it said 21st of September. And bam, there it is. That's all it was.
1: That's all it is. Because Google says Al McKay was the composer of the song and lyricist Maurice White, Allie Willis, and Maurice White produced the song.
2: Got all that.
1: Uh-huh.
2: Now Google say who wrote it?
1: Composer Al McKay, lyricist
2: Stop right there. Who is lyricist. That?
1: I just said the composer of the song.
2: Right there. Well, now let me tell you about Al McKay, because you don't know nothing about Al McKay.
1: Uh-huh. What about
2: I grew up with Al McKay's daddy.
1: Who? What was his name?
2: His name was Das.
1: Name is what?
2: That's okay.
0: That's okay.
2: So his daddy that. Me and Dad were sitting up one day, we were talking about everything, and that's when I wrote the song.
1: Okay. All right.
2: And then you know what? And then you know what Dad said?
1: What?
2: He said, man, that's okay.
1: That's okay.
2: Yeah, that's how the song got wrote. There you go. Anything else? What you got going on?
1: Well, let me ask you this. You know, the fall brings about a

0: crazy, but I wanna go outside. In the rain.
1: Yeah.
0: Think I'm gonna cry. Doom, doom. Doom, doom, doom, doom, doom. And I, come on, D.
2: Sing, boy.
0: I mean, Rocco. Don't want you to see me cry.
2: You forgot your whole character.
0: Oh, I'm gonna walk out that door. I can't stand it no more.
3: That was hard.
1: Yeah.
0: Because sometimes it rain hard, you know.
1: All right, Roscoe, we want to thank you. Y'all. Thank you, Carla.
2: Appreciate you, Roscoe.
1: Coming up next, it is The Nephew and today's prank phone call right after this.
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1: What them draws at, Tommy?
2: Coming up at the top of the hour, it is my strawberry letter for today, and the subject is, he let her plan my party. Oh, we'll get into that and find out what that's all about. He let her plan my party. Uh-oh.
3: Side chick?
2: Yeah, it doesn't sound good. Wait till you hear the letter. Yeah, we'll get into it in just a few. Because right now, the nephew, you are here with today's prank phone call. Nephew, what you got for us?
3: I am here on this great Getting Up Friday. Shirley, I got a prank for you. I got it for you right here. Delivering your truck. Delivering your truck. I got it for you. All right. Sounds pretty simple, right?
2: Yeah, it does. It really
3: don't
2: does.
3: Sound like no prank call. That don't sound
2: I'm
3: like
2: shocked.
3: It's much of nothing.
2: Yeah.
3: It don't. But take a listen. Delivering your truck.
4: Hello.
5: Hello. Is this, let's see what I got here on my paperwork. Is this the Wilkins resident?
4: This is Mrs. Wilkins.
5: I'm, trying to come by and drop the, vehicle off for you guys.
4: I'm sorry. You must have the wrong number.
5: What I got is I've already loaded up the vehicle. Evidently, it just got in here to the dealership this morning. I just put it on the truck. I should be at you guys' place probably somewhere around 1:30. Is somebody going to be there?
4: Sir, I think you have the wrong address. We don't have a vehicle, or we didn't order a vehicle, so I think you might have gotten the paperwork mixed up or something.
5: No, I don't have any paperwork.

0: I missed Wilkins. Oh, here we go. Going to Sandra.
1: Going to who?
0: Sandra. Are you, now, is there a Sandra that lives there?
1: Sandra is his ex-wife. I am his current wife. So you're telling me that he ordered a car for her for Christmas?
0: This car here is, from what I understand, man, looking at the, I'm supposed to deliver the actual title and everything. This thing's been paid in full.
1: He bought her a car?
0: Are you saying there's no Sandra there, man? What are you telling me?
1: I am telling you that it sounds to me as if he bought a car for his ex-wife. That sounds like what you said. You said this is Sandra? Sandra, what's that address again? Give me that address one more time.
0: Okay, wait a minute. I tell you what, let me try to call this other number,
1: no,
0: which is Mr. cell phone number. I'll do that.
1: No, don't call any other number. What I need you to do is bring the car to my house. I'm going to fix this. He bought her a car. You bring the car to my house, and I'm going to handle it from here.
0: Well, ma'am, I'm supposed to take this over to off of Timberlake. I'm supposed to take it out there.
1: Taking that off of Timberlake, you're going to bring that to my house, and we're going to deal with it right here. I'm going to get Charles on the phone. We're going to get Sandra over here, and we're going to handle this right now. So you bring the car on over here. What's your name?
0: I'm Perkins, ma'am. I'm just a guy that drives a truck. I deliver these vehicles all day long. This is what
1: I
0: do.
1: Then you're going to go ahead and deliver it right over here. Bring it over to my house now. I'm going to call her, get her over here. I'm going to get him, and we're going to see why the hell he done bought her a car.
0: Okay, well, I mean, I don't mean any harm. Is there any possibility that maybe she deserves it and he wanted to give
1: she
0: it to her?
1: She deserves it. She don't deserve no because she's the ex-wife. Did you miss the point that I said I'm his current wife? If he's going to be buying any type of car, the car should have been for me. It shouldn't be for her. I'm the one cooking, cleaning, ironing, all this kind of stuff, and he's going to buy her a car?
0: Wait a minute.
1: What time will you be here with the car?
0: Well, ma'am, the address I got, I'm supposed to deliver it off of West Timberlake. I'm not supposed to come nowhere else.
1: You're to West Timberlake, you're going to bring it to my house. That's what you're going to do. You're going to bring that car. It's bought it. You're going to bring it to my house, and that's where it's going to be delivered to. I'm going to fix that. You know what?
0: Ma'am, I want to pretty much stay out of this thing. All I want to do is deliver this thing off Timberlake.
1: I think I've created a problem that
0: probably wasn't even going to be a problem.
1: No, you already up here. I need to know a couple of things. Wait, when did he buy this car? He told me when he had those money. That's what he told me. When did he buy this car?
0: This car was purchased right at a month ago, but it just got delivered in last night.
1: Oh, so it was a special order car. Okay.
0: Well, I mean, it's the GL550. It's the biggest SUV they got.
1: Okay, a SUV. Okay, Now, wait. When he came in, did you see him when he came in to buy the car? Was he with somebody?
0: Ma'am, I don't work inside the dealership, ma'am. I just drive the cars and deliver them.
1: Mm-hmm. Well, how much was the car? How much was the car?
0: Right here on the sticker says 99,000 $98,000.
1: He paid cash for it because you said it was paid in full.
0: I don't know how, if he charged it or whatever, but it says paid in full.
1: But you said it was paid in full. So you mean to tell me this fool that bought a car for his ex-wife and paid in full, it was $98,000? I mean, I really want you to try to explain that to me. Is that what you're saying?
0: Ma'am, you asking me to explain some stuff that seems like he needs to be explaining to you.
1: Well,
0: I'm just a guy that drives
1: to deliver the car, so you have to have the information that I need to know. I'm trying to figure some out right here, because when his gets home, it is on and popping up in here.
0: Now, what's this right here? This is they've got a personalized license plate.
1: Say what? What'd you say?
0: There's a personalized license plate here. I guess they'll put those on when I get there. They're inside the vehicle.
1: Personalized license plates, so you have to, special order those, right?
0: I'm assuming it's got Love X on here.
1: What'd you say?
0: L-U-V-X, so a Lovex or Love X.
1: You know what? Okay, let me get my stuff together. This is how people get their killed. I'm going to catch a case dealing with this. You know what? Bring the car to my house. That's what you do. You bring the car over here. You understand?
0: Ma'am, I'm supposed to take this to Timberlake. Off of Timberlake, West Timberlake Drive.
1: I'm supposed to take the car to? Bring that to my house right now. Anybody going to be driving a new car, it's going to be me. I can't believe that bought that enough car. Do you have my address?
0: Apple Forest.
1: That's my address. You bring that car over here, and you bring it here right now. I need to be your next delivery, because I'm going to get on this phone, and I'm going to figure out what the is going on over here. I can't believe he bought

0: slow down here. Now, I got one more note on here, too.
1: What's the other note?
0: It says Vernetta. Now, you're Vernetta?
1: Yes, I'm Vernetta.
0: Okay, it says Vernetta.
1: Mm-hmm.
0: This is nephew Tommy. You just been pranked by your husband, Wilkins. Vernetta, this is nephew Tommy, baby, from the Steve Harvey Morning Show. Your
1: Tommy,
0: husband got me to prank.
1: You was about to get his killed. It was going to be some in this house. Oh, my God. I'm going to need me a drink.
0: Hey, I got to ask you one more thing, baby. What is the baddest, and I mean the baddest, radio show in the land?
1: The Steve Harvey Morning Show. Boy, I thought this was over. I was going to take that truck and run over this.
2: Y'all didn't know that. Y'all didn't know I did transportation work. Y'all didn't know that. Did
3: no. That's big business, too. That
2: That's
3: is
2: big business right there, Carl.
3: Business.
2: That's big business.
3: Yes. Yeah.
2: Y'all didn't know that. I deliver, you know, I got the wives mixed up, you know, but, yeah. You know, they did have a last name. It was, you know, just a small mistake. That's all it was.
3: But you corrected her, the
4: yeah.
3: wife.
4: Yeah. He just wants us to go
5: Let
4: with
5: me check
4: it.
5: My notes here.
4: What?
2: To stay in, you got to stay in character. Roll with it. Yes, yes, yes. That's my teaspoon of stupid for you this morning right there. That is my teaspoon. I got a big teaspoon. I'm bringing to Roanoke, Virginia. Roanoke, I'm bringing a teaspoon of stupid. It's going to be ignorant, crazy. Get your tickets. We're almost a week away. September 26th, the nephew was coming to town. Tickets on sale right now. Yeah. Thank you.
3: Okay. All right,
2: Put
3: nephew, thank
2: Put
3: you.
2: Put some speck on my stoop.
3: Coming up for the strawberry letter, the subject is, he let her plan my party. Uh-oh, we'll get into it right after this.
2: God.
3: If you haven't noticed, fall has arrived, and that means Macy's Best of the Season sale has arrived too. 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
27: Some Atlantans are speaking against the city giving developers a $50 million tax break for the Amsterdam Walk project. Developer Portman Holdings told city leaders if they don't get the tax break, they'll lose millions. 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Residents don't like it that the developer is getting the tax break.
28: Adding insult to injury, you know, first we voted against, you know, the majority, 77% voted against this project. Now we're being asked to pay for it.
27: The Amsterdam Walk project is off of Monroe Drive near Piedmont Park. The Cobb County school system is removing another book. Superintendent Chris Ragsdale says they're taking down the book, The Bluest Eyes, written by Nobel Prize winner Toni Morrison. Ragsdale says the book contains banned topics.
29: This book introduces children without their parents' consent to sexually explicit descriptions of child murder, rape, and incest.
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30: 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We can
0: close to 8 o'clock this morning, and it looks like we're clocked and locked in, ATL. 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We're back to work and school this morning, and folks are booked and busy. Let's go downtown and see what's happening. Connect the northbound jams beginning at Lakewood Freeway. Both sides of I-20 going to hit your brakes. It's possible. Overall, we're doing pretty good. East side jams now with a new stalled motorist. Somebody broke down on the east side wall, southbound on 285, right before it. Stone Mountain Freeway, and get ready for a hectic ride on 75, 85, and Georgia 400. Heading inbound in spots towards Buckhead. Now, hey, Georgia, remember, you can play Georgia Lottery games from almost anywhere on any device. 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

0: 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We could be reading your letter live on the air, just like we're going to read this one right here, right now. And you never know, it could be yours.
1: You never know. Buckle up and hold on tight. We got it for you. Here it is. Strawberry Letter.
0: Thank you, nephew. Subject, yeah. He let her plan my party. Dear Stephen Shirley, I've been married for 3 years, and I met my husband at my nephew's birthday party. He had dropped off a bunch of tables and chairs in his pickup truck, and he spoke to me in the parking lot as he left. He told me that day that he was going to marry me. I got butterflies because he was tall and bald, and he looked through my soul when he talked to me. We stayed outside talking for so long that I was late to the party. A few days after the party, we went out on our first date, and he admitted that his ex-wife is a party planner, and she owns an upscale events company, and he helps her with the business because he owns a small percentage of it. He says they are good friends and have a good co-parenting relationship. We got married 8 months after we met, and we've had our ups and downs with his ex-wife. She's cordial, but we've never clicked. My husband told me she's not an outgoing person and she doesn't have a lot of girlfriends because of that. I have to endure her calls to my husband whenever she wants to vent over a business matter. I honestly think she should only call him when there's an issue with their son, but I try not to nag him. But where I draw the line is having her plan my 40th birthday party. I turned 40 on October 2nd, and my husband had a small dinner catered in our community clubhouse. The next night, he threw me a surprise party at a lounge, and I was truly surprised in more ways than one. The party was beautifully done, and everyone wore black and gold, but the party planner wore an all-gold dress to upstage me. It was his ex-wife. He allowed this woman to plan my birthday party. This is unacceptable. He doesn't see the harm in it. Am I being a brat? Oh, boy. Wrong on just so many levels. This was just dumb. What was your husband thinking? You don't let your ex-wife plan your current wife's birthday party, especially if they don't get along. So you had no idea she was going to help him, meaning he didn't tell you? Because I know you would have shut the whole thing down if he had told you that. His ex knew everything, though, because, well, she had to know everything so she could plan it. And then, just throw it in your face and try to upstage you, which she did with her all gold dress after everybody had to wear black and gold. This is the one time he should not have let his ex-wife plan the party because it was for you. And again, you and his ex don't get along, so anything could have happened and your party would have been ruined. Also, this had nothing to do with her. This was supposed to be all about you celebrating turning 40. The crazy thing is, though, you knew what he did and what they did together before you guys got married. He was still in business with his ex, and he still helped her because he owns part of the business, he said. So, I mean, you know, the only thing I could tell you at this point is that your husband, of course, was wrong. You know that. He did a very stupid thing. He needs to find a way to fix this immediately. He needs to become a silent partner with his wife from now on in this business. Steve?
2: I don't know. It's a couple of things in here. You met him. He told you he was going to marry you. 8 months later, y'all get married, you know? Hell, he was tall, he was bald. I get it, you know? I get it. I'm tall, I'm bald. I get it.
0: Because you're tall and bald.
2: I get it. Mm. I get it. You got it. You saw it, you wanted it, had to have it. 8 months later, you did.
0: Ta-da.
2: Yeah. Okay, cool. I just don't know. I really don't. The problem in his letter. His ex-wife is a party planner. She owns an upscale events company, and he helps her with the business because he owns a small percentage of it. But they're divorced. He said they're good friends, and they have a good co-parenting relationship. Well, y'all got married, and y'all done had your ups and downs with his ex-wife. You're going to have that. Them ex-wives is exes for a reason. Listen to me. She's cordial, but we've never clicked. You ain't finna click. She don't click with nobody. Your husband told you she's not an outgoing person. She don't have a lot of girlfriends because of that. I have to endure her calls to my husband whenever she wants to vent over a business matter. I honestly think she should only call when there's an issue with their son, but I try not to nag him. Well, if he's part owner in the business and they own this business together, I think you're going to have to own up to this little piece of baggage that he has. He's a co-business owner with his ex-wife, so I think you're going to have to deal with that issue. And then they're going to talk about the son. But where you draw the line is her 40th birthday party. She planned your 40th. Hmm. God. God.
0: Yeah.
2: Boy, all of this leads down to that 40th party. I guess you knew nothing about it. But when we come back, we'll get into what happened at that party. And what made you know that she planned it? What was at that party that was so her, but not you? What did she do? Good Lord of mercy, have mercy.
0: All right. I can't listen. Wait to get into this. We're going to have part two of Steve's response to today's Strawberry Letter coming up at 23 minutes after the hour. You don't want to miss it. Today's Strawberry Letter subject, he let her plan my party. We'll get back into it right after this.
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17: Atlanta Public Schools is looking into allegations that students were harassed with racial slurs at Friday night's football game between Maynard Jackson and Jefferson High Schools. Maynard Jackson players and band members are saying that they were called ugly names and spit on.
18: Entering the game, the Maynard Jackson band players heard statements coming from the student section of Jefferson County High School. And the statements were, that's a lot of niggers and that band has a lot of niggers.
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20: Hey there, Steve. We are rolling through the 8 o'clock part of the West Shore this morning. 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And the early trouble still backs you up in Zone 4, northbound and 285 near Lakewood Freeway. 285 northbound on the east side of town in North DeKalb. A wreck takes over a left lane at Church Street. You'll see flashlights in the area. Traffic is starting to slow back towards Glenwood. Outside of that, get ready for a busy ride. You'll travel through the northern suburbs with bumper to bumper and heavy traffic. Southbound on I-85 in Gwinnett County from 316, getting past Jimmy Carter Boulevard. Listen up, A-Town. 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

0: 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All right, come on, Steve. Let's recap today's strawberry letter. The subject, he let her plan my party.
1: Yeah. Mm. She married this tall, handsome, bald man. Such a group of us, you know. You couldn't help
0: it. Tall and bald.
1: Yeah, and good looking. You know, you couldn't help it. You got sprung. You saw it.
0: Good looking.
1: Yeah, 8 months. All that's in the letter somewhere. And he had a pickup truck, too. That did it right there, a pickup truck. Well, pick what you need to pick me up. You know what I'm saying? You got a pickup truck. You need to put something in the back. You know what I'm saying? Yeah. It's got all that room back there. Why don't you put this in the back of that there? Yeah. Mm. Anyway, they got married. Now, he has an ex-wife, and they own part of this big event planning company together, and they have a little child. Never really clicked with the wife because she's just not an outgoing person. He told you his wife don't have a lot of friends, so y'all ain't never really clicked. Y'all done had your ups and downs with the ex-wife because of everything. So anyway, you have to endure when she calls her husband to vent over the business matter. And I honestly think she should only call him when there's an issue with their son. Well, you can't realistically expect that. He came with the baggage. He told you they had a business together, and he's a small percentage owner. So I think you're going to have to bite the bullet on that one. And so those are going to be some phone calls. That's okay. I got that. Here's your problem. But where you draw the line is having her plan my 40th birthday party. I turned 40th on October 2nd. My husband had a small dinner catered in our community clubhouse. Okay, that was good. He did that. Had a small dinner, some friends over. It's small. She ain't got no friends. You know. Well, it's not for her, but you had a dinner party at the clubhouse. My bad. Wrong woman. But then the next night, though, he threw you a surprise party at a lounge. And I was surprised in more ways than one. The party was beautifully done. All right now. Cool. Everybody wore black and gold. But the party planner wore an all-gold dress to upstage me. Yeah, she did that, didn't she? Came there with that all-gold dress on. Only thing black she had on was them shoes. Unless she found some gold shoes, too. Christian Louboutins with the red bottom. Mm-hmm. Mm-hmm. Yeah, what did you have on, though? Let's talk about that. You told everybody to wore black. You wore that little black dress with the little, but you wore gold jewelry. You in there looking like everybody else. That's what really happened. Mm-hmm. You wore that little tight black dress, but she came in with a tighter gold dress. Yeah, tighter. What else was at the party that you let it know it wasn't you? Well, you don't really care for ham and cheese, right? Had a whole lot of ham and cheese sandwiches. Yeah. You don't like angel food cake, but your cake was angel food. She just in there got cake all around her mouth. It's so good. Yeah. You don't really like orange juice, but mimosas was flowing from a fountain. Yeah. She had planned this party. Now, everybody else was loving the party, but you can't believe the dress she had on. Oh, Lord. It's the dress she had on. She was in there with it right and tight. But problem is, though, see, you ain't got no babies. See, she had a baby. Still got a little bit of baby weight on her. But she had found some Spanx that could help her. And she had them Spanx on, too. But you knew they were Spanx, but nobody else knew. She looked real put together. This party was a disaster. Your dumb husband let her plan the party.
0: Just dumb.
1: And she came to the party. First of all, y'all ain't cool. Why is she at the party? Is she the party planner? She didn't have to go to the party. She ain't your girlfriend. Y'all ain't cool. Why is the ex-wife at your party? ain't no way I could pull that off. It ain't no way. Closer than that ever happened to me was my daughter got married from my first marriage.
0: Oh, yeah. My we were all there. Married. Yeah.
1: Yeah.
0: Ooh, you were nervous that night.
1: I sat between her and Marjorie on the front row. So
0: ooh, you were nervous that night.
1: The rehearsal dinner the night before, I needed that to be over.
2: You're so crazy, Steve.
0: But they were cool, though. They were cool.
1: Yeah. Super cool. First time they ever met, first time they ever talked. I'm sitting there the whole time. Why are y'all talking?
0: Sweating bullets.
1: Please, we don't need to compare nothing. This fool done had her at the party and invited her to the party. He's so stupid.
0: It was bound to happen, Steve.
1: I think that all he can do, no, you're not being a brat. That's a common thing for a woman to feel that way. Another woman playing in her party, especially his ex. You're not being a brat. He offers you an apology. He should just say, hey, baby, I didn't know it would affect you that way. I'm deeply sorry. I was just trying to do the best I can. I know she's really good at it. And no matter, don't say that, dog. Don't say, I know she's really good at it. Don't say she good at anything. Say, I should have left that heifer at the divorce court. And I'm sorry I have anything with her, but she has a child of ours. God, I wish she'd just go away. Say,
0: all right.
1: I'm sorry, it won't happen again.
0: 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Coming up next, it is Junior with Sports Talk right after this.
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1: Jackie Paige is coming up at 10 o'clock. 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
0: 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Another Sassy Mitchell Hare and Twilight 2 production. 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
3: All right, I need pimping.
4: What's up, man? What's up? What's up, everybody? Been a long time.
3: Yeah.
4: You missed me?
3: Yeah.
4: Hey, what's up, Monica? What's happening with you? Hey, what's up, Chocolate? You good, baby?
3: Hey, Pippin, what's happening?
4: Yeah. You still happily married and everything? You
3: know? Yes, I am, Pimper. 22 years in this
4: congratulations.
3: Thing.
4: Congratulations. Well, we know who ain't. Hey, Shirley, what's happening?
3: I am single. That's right. I am single. Thank you.
4: That's what I'm ready. You know, ready to meet.
3: All good.
4: In case you want to holler, you boy. All right,
3: welcome
4: Tommy
3: back,
4: John,
3: Pimpin.
4: What's happening with you, man?
5: Pimp to pimp. I see you, baby.
4: Ain't nothing, Blair. Yeah, I heard you in Memphis now doing a little something,
5: Yeah.
4: Yeah, be careful, okay?
3: Yeah. What's happening, Pimpin, man? You ready for these picks for this season, man?
4: Hey, I'm ready. Let's go, man. Ain't nothing, man. You always got to be right. Ready. You know what I'm saying?
3: Panthers, Falcons, Pimpin.
4: Panthers and the Falcons. You know, Falcons and the Panthers ain't that good. I'm going to go with the Falcons, baby. They ain't going to lose two in a row.
3: All right.
4: Yeah.
3: Bengals, Texans, Pimpin.
4: Oh, you know the Bengals finna wear y'all out, man.
5: What?
4: We're going to crush all this Super Bowl talk early, man.
3: Okay, Pimpin, here we go. Browns, Bucks.
4: Bucks. You know we can't beat the Bucks, man. Come on, Bucks. Come on, Browns. Surprise me.
3: Pippin, Packers, Jets.
4: Oh, Jets, two in a row. Come on, Aaron Glenn. Do your thing, baby.
5: Hey,
3: Vikings, Bears, Pippin.
4: Oh, Bears all day, baby. Chicago ain't no hands down. They ain't even think on this, y'all. You know what I'm saying?
3: Saints, Ravens, Pippin.
6: I don't know.
4: Saints and the Ravens. Ravens all day. Sorry about that, Tosh, but you know what time it is.
6: Yeah.
4: I can't beat Lamar.
6: Nah.
3: Eagles, Titans.
4: Eagles Titans gonna be a good game. Come through, Eagles. Come through, Q side.
3: Yeah,
4: Jalen Hurts up in the building, baby. You know what I'm saying?
3: Steelers Patriots.
4: Oh, I can't stand the Patriots, man. You know, since they turned that school bus over, I ain't been feeling them. 1974. I never forgave them for that. So I don't. Come on, Steelers. I know they ain't gonna win, but come on.
3: Jaguars Broncos.
4: Jaguars, baby. Jaguars got one of the best teams in the league, man. I'm trying to tell y'all. Y'all been recognized.
5: What is that?
3: Here we go, Pippin. Washington, Dallas.
4: Boy, if Dallas lose this game right here, I don't know what to do, man. Boy,
3: all right,
4: I'm just gonna go on and pick the Cowboys.
3: Yeah.
4: But if they lose,
3: All right, Junior and Pippin. Thank you. Coming up at the top of the hour, a dad wants to know how he can support his struggling daughter. We'll get into that right after this.
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4: Stockbridge City Council held its first meeting yesterday since they removed Mayor Jaden Williams from office. Williams, who is 23 years old, is the youngest mayor elected to the post. Saturday, council looked at allegations that he misused about $4,000 of city funds and he sent sexually explicit messages to an 18-year-old student. Williams' defense attorney, Robert Kinner Jr., says his client is being targeted because of his sexual orientation.
5: Didn't produce any evidence, not one shred of evidence, that while he was in office, he had any type of sexual misconduct.
4: The city plans to hold a special election for a new mayor within 6 months. Gas prices are soaring around Atlanta, especially for diesel. AAA reports that the record high cost for a gallon of diesel is now at $6.30. That price is nearly a dollar more than the cost a month ago. I'm Denise Dunbar on Magic 107.5-97.5, the real sound of Atlanta.
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7: Hey there, Steve. It's time to wrap this traffic party on up and get on out of here, A-Town. Have a blessed money-making Wednesday, A-Town. Bible study Wednesday and be safe. 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Big delays right now in Decatur. Northbound on 285 with a crash before Glenwood. That early trouble still wrapping up. Northbound on 285 before Lakewood Freeway. 75, 85 in Georgia 400 are packed in rides and spots. Folks are booked and busy heading inbound towards the Buckhead area. Also be aware of a stalled motorist on the west side. Northbound at 285 before Kyle Parkway. 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
1: Son needed the car to get him and his siblings to school. It was a positive move for me, but she keeps saying she doesn't need any help. How do I get her to stop being so strong and let me help her out financially?
2: Bruh, just do it anyway. Do it anyway. You ain't got to get in an argument about doing the right thing. She don't need no help. You might not, but your grandson did.
1: Mm-hmm.
2: Yeah. And you got to be careful with people with pride, man. Don't let them get in the way and stop you from being the person you are. Mm-hmm. You're a grown man. You know when somebody need help. I don't need no help. Well, she trying to cover for the fact that she done married somebody and got arrested and they still good.
1: Embarrassed.
2: Mm-hmm. Yeah, because now you in here doing stuff he supposed to be doing. But he can't do it because he in jail.
1: Yeah.
2: Hard to get the car out when you in jail.
3: Yeah. I'm sorry.
1: All right. We have time for another one, Steve. This is from Delinda in Hattiesburg. Delinda says, I kept seeing a woman's name pop up in my husband's Facebook Messenger. I messaged her and asked her what's up. She said she didn't know that my husband was married, and she said he sent her naked pictures. I asked to see the pictures, and when she sent them, I instantly knew it wasn't my husband's body. He said his Facebook account was hacked. Did he send her pictures of another man, or was he hacked? Help me make sense of this.
4: She knew her husband wasn't that blessed. That's what she knew.
1: Is that what it was?
2: Wait a minute. Who is this?
1: Her name is Delinda.
2: My
1: hair? From Hattiesburg. Mm-hmm. Him.
2: What is this picture of, ma'am? That's your husband. You trying to tell me this is my hair?
5: Why is it always Harold?
1: Delinda and Harold.
2: No, your husband is innocent.
1: Yeah, the picture's
2: your husband is innocent.
1: Mm-hmm.
2: You know, that proves it right there.
1: Yeah.
2: Yeah. That proves it right there.
1: But who is this woman, though?
2: I don't know, but see, honestly, I don't. And listen to me, ain't no need of DMing me, because I don't know how to open it. My son just told me the other day, Dad, don't even worry about this. I'll take care of all of them.
1: Aww. See there?
2: Yeah, because I don't got no open up no DM. Everybody know me, got my cell number.
1: Right.
2: That's true. Wanting to talk to.
1: Mm-hmm.
5: Yeah, so she's on Facebook, the messenger part. You can message that person. And so I guess she was sending her news.
2: I ain't no.
5: Sending news.
1: I mean, you know, a lot of people say their account has been hacked, and it hasn't been hacked, but in this case it was, so he wasn't lying, so that's a good thing.
5: Right.
1: You approve that he told the truth, right? Yeah.
2: My man. Without proof, you don't even have to use a good lie. You could just stand your ground.
5: What? So there is a time when you should be honest.
1: See,
5: listen to
1: there's
5: you.
1: Always an exception.
2: Well, see, right now is no need for truth or lie because the evidence is not incriminating.
1: Now,
2: if it was a picture of him, now it's time to lie.
5: And what would that
1: could he
5: lie
1: say?
5: Be?
1: Yeah, what could he say to fix
2: that
1: it?
2: That ain't me.
5: Just out the gate.
2: That right
3: now, that's your mold.
1: I know your
2: it's
1: body.
2: Obviously, you. That is not me. I don't care. But I ain't the only one with this body. These good fingerprints.
1: Yes, you are.
6: You ain't the only one with this body.
2: Are those fingerprints?
1: So those are your lies. They're not gonna work.
2: It ain't me.
1: Coming up, thank you. Coming up at 20 minutes after, we'll have more of the Steve Harvey Morning Show right after this.
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1: Philly, you don't do noises as good.
2: Gulp.
1: They're not good. They're just good to you. Stop it. It's doing noises.
2: You're the angriest comedian ever.
1: I don't need no help. I don't need
2: this
1: no
2: is
1: help
2: for me,
1: with my
2: then.
1: Damn
2: it's
1: jokes.
2: Just to let it be for me.
1: Let me write my joke. You want to add sound effects? You're going to do it. Tommy?
3: Yeah, dog.
1: Tommy, do you want any sound effects with your joke for Shirley?
2: Well, I don't if want, they're animals, I'm doing what, sound effects. Okay.
1: Junior, say an animal.
2: You whatever.
1: Say it. You and Junior work good. Go ahead, Junior.
4: Coyote.
1: There you go, Junior. See, from now on, you work with Junior.
2: That's it.
1: Me and Tommy. No. Me and Tommy.
2: Animals,
1: gave you to Junior.
2: I'm doing
1: one more.
2: Sound effects.
1: One more. Hurry up.
4: A big bear.
1: Right there.
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27: Unique challenges ranging from the world's hottest squirrel eating contest to a live squirrel skinning competition. 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Yeah, you heard me right. Squirrel skinning. But here's the one. Here's, Here's the one. We all like ice cream on this show, okay? They enjoyed squirrel-flavored ice cream for dessert.
0: I'm not
1: doing
0: that. No, I'm not doing that.
1: That's disgusting.
0: That I'm not doing.
2: Draw the line?
0: Yes. I'll draw the line on squirrel ice cream.
1: Well,
0: I sure
1: want to see that skinning contest, though. Y'all were crazy.
27: You pay good money to see that, Steve.
1: Man, I'll be up in there. I'm going next year.
27: Why? Squirrel-flavored ice cream.
0: What? Shirley, didn't you get chased by a squirrel?
27: Yes, yes, yes, I did.
0: I forgot about that.
27: Bro, I was at the nail salon, yeah. They chased me to my car, and I broke my nails trying to get in. I was so scared.
2: And we called the squirrel Sandy from SpongeBob.
27: Sandy! But I don't want to eat any squirrel-flavored ice cream, I'll tell you that. All right, guys.
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0: 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It is time now for a round of Would You Rather. Would you rather dry mac and cheese or unseasoned collard greens?
1: Dry mac and cheese?
0: Yep, yeah, or just unseasoned collards.
2: What do you mean?
1: Give me the collard. Mac and cheese.
0: All right.
2: Shirley, you've never made mac and cheese before?
0: Yes, I have. Yes, I have. And it's good.
2: Okay, how do you
0: make it? You have to boil the pasta, the noodles, of course.
2: How long?
0: You get milk, butter.
2: How long?
0: For however long it says. 7, 8 minutes, 10 to 12 minutes,
1: what's
0: something
1: that
0: like
1: word?
0: That.
1: Dente?
0: Al dente. Al dente. Al dente. Yeah. Mm-hmm. Okay. I do know how to make mac and cheese. I do.
2: Okay.
0: I do.
3: Wait, so if Shirley brought you some mac and cheese up, you ain't gonna eat it.
0: It's good.
2: 100%.
1: He gonna eat the greens that ain't seasoned.
0: Would you rather share a tiny bathroom with your spouse or share a tiny closet?
1: I can
0: with
1: share
0: your
1: that
0: spouse.
1: Bathroom. I can't do that bathroom.
3: Yeah, the closet.
1: We just gotta have his clothes on top of clothes.
2: Share a bathroom closet. Ain't gonna work.
0: Yeah.
2: With
0: or a tiny bathroom. Yeah. You're out. Your stuff is on the floor.
1: You would do the bathroom before the closet?
2: I can't do nothing with her. Not that.
0: Gotta have your own bathroom.
2: Bathroom
0: if you
2: or
0: can.
2: Closet. Unthinkable. Mm-hmm. Unthinkable.
0: Mm-hmm.
2: Steve, put the top on your toothpaste.
4: Well, yeah. Yeah. Why wouldn't you?
0: Don't you? Do the. Yeah. What do you mean?
2: Why wouldn't I?
4: Why wouldn't you put the top back on the toothpaste?
2: If I do that, what do these people that I pay?
4: The housekeeper.
2: Come in.
0: Really,
4: you can't
0: Steve?
4: Put the cap
0: really
4: back on the
3: would come down to
0: your
2: job security. Y'all don't know how nothing about job security, man. You can't take people's jobs.
0: All right.
2: Man, listen to me. The key to having a successful employees, they must be treated fairly.
0: Yeah.
2: And you have got to put the level of responsibility that they can get to so everybody feels a rewarding day of work. And there's no way I had to put this top on this toothpaste every doggone.
5: Hello.
2: That don't make sense.
4: He said that don't make no sense. Did you hear
0: okay,
4: him say that?
0: I know. But do you at least like pick up your clothes and, you know, do some, hang up your clothes after you take them off? You do that, right? Or put them in the hamper. Something. You do that, right?
2: I don't know where the hamper
0: is.
4: In
0: crazy.
4: Your house?
1: You really are just nasty.
4: You've been trifling. He is trifling.
2: I don't think
4: that's
2: y'all
4: crazy,
2: understand.
4: Huh?
2: Hamper.
0: Yes, hamper where you put your dirty clothes.
1: Which people got a hamper?
2: What you mean
1: hampers,
2: that's crazy? Junior, where is your hamper?
4: In the washroom.
2: In my house, we had a hamper. In the what?
4: In the washroom.
0: Like
1: oh,
0: the laundry
1: too far
0: room?
1: There, Junior. That's way too
2: hard.
0: All right, listen, that's today's
2: I
0: round of Would You Rather.
2: One time before I found the
0: we'll be back with our last break of the day, and we'll close out the show with the one and only Steve Harvey right after this.
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7: 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Here we are, guys, on this Friday, our last break of the day. Oh, it's been a good day. It's been a great week, guys.
10: What a day. What a day.
7: Thank you always to our audience, our Steve Harvey Nation. We love you. Couldn't do it without you. We appreciate you. Steve, we have some more Would You Rathers. I want to ask you guys some more because those were fun. All right. Would you rather everyone be brutally honest with you? You know how you feel about this. Or would you rather everyone lie to you? Just lie to you.
11: Oh, yes. Just lie to me.
7: You want people to lie to you?
10: I do.
11: So when I'm going to lie to you. Me, ain't, yeah. I'm sure going to lie to you. So
10: hey, I'm going to lie to you.
11: Let's even the scope. Yeah. I don't want you hurt. So let's just lie to each other.
7: But what if a lie hurts me? What if a lie hurts?
11: It can.
7: Yeah.
11: Well, it does. If your lie hurt me, wait till you hear this one.
12: The one you gonna hear. If the lie hurt, you sure don't need to hear the truth. What? If the lie hurt.
11: Yeah.
7: It's an eye for an eye, not a lie for a lie, Steve. Okay. Would you rather a week in Brazil alone or a whole month in Paris with your wife?
10: What in Brazil?
7: You heard me.
12: A week alone?
7: Alone in Brazil.
12: I be going through so much. I have to be. I need time.
7: Alone. You need me time, Junior, in Brazil.
12: I need to go think a lot. You know,
10: just meditate.
12: I need to, yeah.

0: And you need to meditate in Brazil.
1: Yeah. In Brazil.
0: What better place?
2: Alone. I can't think alone.
3: Of it. It's quiet.
1: And don't get a Brazilian wax while I'm there.
2: Yes, Steve. What?
4: I'm gonna do the month in Paris.
2: Oh, Steve. Look at you.
1: What? What's in his head?
2: Yeah. No, he left you all out there by yourselves.
4: I can go to Brazil for a week. No, it's no way, dog. It's no way. It's no way.
2: Why?
4: I'm gonna lose everything I got. No, my whole career gonna be gone.
2: In the divorce.
4: TMZ, I'm a TMZ second night. Hell no.
5: Not night two.
4: What's up? No, man.
0: He said, I'm gonna lose everything I got. Man.
2: Have you been there before?
4: I'm gonna lose
2: Steve?
4: Everything I got, dog.
2: Have you been to Brazil before?
4: Yeah, I already. I'm telling
2: for
4: you.
2: For how
4: right
2: long?
4: Now, man.
2: What's it like? I've never been there.
1: Is it all of that? What is it like?
4: Damn, son. I'm just tell you this right here, man. Do not go to that beach and don't go to no club. No.
1: Oh, where are we going?
2: Yeah.
3: Okay.
4: Well, you there for a week by yourself. You're going to go. You're going to go.
0: So where did you go?
4: And
0: Rio?
4: Bro, you're going to lose everything you've ever had. Yeah, you're going to lose everything you've worked for, though. Your family going to be gone. You're going to lose your money.
0: She's going to lose his
4: money.
0: Family in 7 days.
4: Yeah, you're going to lose. All that.
3: Yeah.
4: There are too many cameras out here, dog. You're going to lose every.
1: That ain't came back.
3: Well, can I ask you this?
4: You're going to lose. Go ahead, Junior.
3: Because you've traveled the world so many times, huh? Uh-huh. What's some other country we cannot go to by ourselves? What's another country we cannot go to by
1: ourselves?
2: Russia. Really?
0: You know,
4: you
0: not
4: know
0: a
4: how
0: good
4: many
0: time
4: go to
0: anyway.
4: Russia to, no, I mean, Russia, you know, it's just go to Russia, you might not come back home. Brittany Griner. It's stories. It's reporters.
2: People
4: over there.
2: You can't go to Russia. Oh, okay. I thought you were talking about because of the beautiful women.
4: Now,
2: like, they're unreal.
4: Junior, I took you to the Philippines. I don't recommend that.
3: No, we can't go back down there.
2: All right, you guys. Would you rather reveal your true body count or have lunch with your ex? Your true body count.
1: You can't know this body count at all. I can't give you that. What? I cannot give you that.
2: So it's lunch with your ex then?
1: I got to sit down and eat with this heifer, but I can't give you the rest.
0: Oh, why she got to be all that?
2: Yeah, you know.
1: What?
4: Because she is.
2: So you're going to have lunch with
4: Tom,
2: your ex
4: and Tom, we'll just sit there and double date, dog.
1: I'm talking about eating everything out there, hors d'oeuvres, everything. But you can't get this body count, though.
4: Come tell you right now, I'm actually ashamed.
0: Of your body count?
2: You said women should only have like two, right? You should only say two. Or three. Yeah, three.
4: Three max.
2: Okay, three max. Okay, so how much should the average man have to talk about?
1: That's unlimited. Whoa. That's unlimited.
2: Unlimited?
4: No, a man, if you're going to tell it, you got to stop somewhere around 10.
3: So you feel comfortable.
2: Even if you've had like 10,000 is what you're saying.
4: No, I haven't had 10,000.
1: Sure.
2: I mean, I'm just saying. Even if you've had a whole lot. Yeah, well, we're on the radio.
4: Well, let me ask you something. Okay. What, ladies, what do you all think is a high body count for a man? What number is a high body count?
0: Well, I just Googled this.
2: Uh-huh.
0: And it said men 55 years or older should have 9 to 12 partners.
1: Man, close this show out.
2: That's high.
3: Hey, take it home, huh?
2: High. I was going to say 10 is high. 10 is high. I thought 10 was high.
0: 9 to 12. Yeah.
2: Who are you guys? Who are you?
1: At 20 years.
3: You only had 12 now. Come take us home.
4: Hey, y'all have a great day today. Talk to God today. Please don't tell him about your body count because he already
0: knows.
4: Oh, 12. You over 55. Y'all have a great day today.
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2: Rick Jackson is running for governor to make every one of our lives better.
3: 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I ran away from the projects for the first of five foster homes. I learned you can curse the darkness or find the light. I couldn't afford to go to college, but I learned how to work and built a business that employs thousands of Georgians and saves thousands of lives every year. I'm running for governor because politicians have failed to make our state more affordable, bring down health care costs, pass term limits, or make our public schools the envy of the nation. I'm an outsider, but I have worked with and tangled with politicians in both parties. I'm Rick Jackson. I've got this.
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0: 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You guys, this is Jackie Paige hanging out with you on this Friday. Fun day. Can you believe it? We made it. We did. Yeah, when I tell you I'm on a struggle bus today, I ain't even gonna lie. I'm not even gonna sit up here and tell you anything different, because let me tell you what I know, okay? The baddie of the brunch yesterday, and this deserves a round of applause too, was crazy. A good crazy. You talking about brunch? Okay, we brunched on a Thursday, and I'm paying for it today. But if you gonna do a baddie brunch, okay, that's how you gotta do it. You gotta show up and show out, so the following day you're paying for it. But no, big thank you to everybody that came out. Lucky Day, Johnny Gill, Kathy Hughes. It was Kathy Hughes Day. She was honored with a proclamation. It literally just was a phenomenal time. And I said this before, and I'm going to say it again. Every time there's a baddie brunch, do not, and I repeat, do not miss the next one. And something else you don't want to miss is your chance to go to Disney World. 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
1: The heat is on today. Temperatures are quickly warming under mostly sunny skies. Afternoon highs will jump up into the mid-90s, more than 10 degrees above seasonal averages for this time of year, and not all that far away from the record high for today for the city of Atlanta, which is 97. Temperatures will stay hot into the weekend, but we'll swap out a little bit of the heat for rain potential. Isolated to scattered showers and thunderstorms will be possible each day. We'll be tracking rounds of rainfall mainly in the afternoons and the evenings. They do come with a low-end risk for severe weather today and tomorrow, so an isolated storm may be capable of producing some gusty winds, heavy rainfall, as well as frequent lightning. I'm meteorologist Nicole Hartford with the 11 Alive Weather Impact Team.
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0: Andre Dennis, so I heard you mention something about a rapid response team. 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So what is that?
8: Great question, Jackie. 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
0: Really? 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
8: Great question. 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
0: So I hear a lot of lawyers advertise about trucking cases, but nothing about a rapid response team.
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13: 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Buffalo Fall.
14: followed up a big week one win in Houston by opening Highmark Stadium with a win on Thursday night. The Lions came back and made it a game in the second half, but the Bills were up 27-10 at halftime and went on to win 41-31. And Josh Allen was the primary reason why. 248 yards, 3 touchdowns passing, 69 yards, and 2 touchdowns rushing. He now has 9 combined total touchdowns this season for his 2-0 Bills, who get a long week before hosting the Chargers in week 3. A really impressive performance from the 2024 MVP winner. It's too early to say this is the Bills' year, but it might be. Buffalo has never won a Super Bowl. 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

0: I'm Raheem Devine. The pleasure is all mine right here on Magic 107.5, 97.5, the real sounds of Atlanta. Gotta say a huge congratulations to Kenya Garner checking in from Union City. She just picked up that $50 gift card courtesy of Disney and got herself qualified for the Disney Magical Vacation. Coming up at 10:48, 285. Is it closing this weekend? I'm gonna let you know. This is Magic.
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0: 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Jackie Paige. And I told you that I was going to keep you updated on this whole 285 situation and if it's going to close this weekend. Well, according to GDOT, as of right now, they saying that the full shutdown of 285 that was supposed to happen last weekend but didn't happen because the weather started acting crazy is going to happen this weekend, pending the weather. So if things start insane, they may very well cancel it later today or tomorrow. But as of right now, they're saying they're going to go ahead with this closure of 285 between Cascade Road, Exit 7, and State Route 166, which is Langford Parkway, Exit 5. Now, it's set to start tonight at 7 p.m., and it's supposed to go until Monday at 5 a.m. And again, this is pending the weather. So if Mother of the Nature starts acting crazy, then all of this could just like not happen whatsoever. But as of right now, GDOT is saying, hey, this is going to go down. So, you know, prepare the others. And I'm trying to prepare you. Okay. I want you to know that, you're going to have to find an alternate route because it's going to look a little crazy on 285 this weekend. Plan accordingly. I'm telling you now. Coming up, 6 minutes, your request for some Sea Breezy. Miss Magic.
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You guess it's Jackie Paige right here on Magic 107.5, 97.5, the real sounds of Atlanta. Jackie Paige at 11:16. I got a small favor to ask of you. It's magic.

0: Just trying to help you get your steps in. 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I got a favor to ask. Can you tell your cousins and them, when they got a cough, can they cover their mouth? And when they need to sneeze, can they cover their nose? Because this morning, I was getting in the elevator and a man beside me kept coughing and I noticed he wasn't covering his mouth and I'm like, I ain't about to do this with you today, sir. And then 2.5 seconds ago, I was walking to grab some water and legitimately saw somebody sneeze and didn't cover their nose. You know, we going into them seasons where, you know, the colds and the flus and the COVID start running around. This is when your cousins and them, they need to cover their nose. They need to cover their mouth. They need to wash their hands for 20 seconds, not 15, 20. And we need to be Lysoling and cleaning up and spraying behind us. I'm just saying. Okay, please and thank you. Because I want to stay healthy the same way I want you to stay healthy. So can you tell your cousins and them to do that for me, please? And thank you. Coming up, 6 minutes. I got some Mariah Carey coming your way. It's Magic.
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2: I'm just here to encourage everybody, man, and let you know, man, that God truly, truly is the one thing that you can count on. I mean, you know, when you hear people say he's a very present help in the time of trouble, do you know how factual that is? Do you know that no matter what happens to you, no matter what, the one person that will never leave you and will be ever present anytime, day or night, is God.
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0: And we're live in the studio with Jay Sanders. You ready?
5: Hey, I'm ready. Let's do it.
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6: I just want to know what I got to do to get the best settlements.
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0: Okay.
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0: Next caller, you're on the air with Jay Sanders. What's up?
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0: There it is. 855-JAY-SANDERS. Remember, when you call Jay, you get paid. Andre Dennis. So I heard you mention something about a rapid response team. A rapid response team? I've actually never heard about that for a traffic accident. So what is that?
8: Great question, Jackie. Our rapid response team is a resource we have within our office to investigate all of our trucking accidents. They're immediately on the ground once we're contacted.
0: Really? So what exactly do they do?
8: Great question. It's head up by a private investigator who has relationships with law enforcement and people in the community. The investigator works with our accident reconstructionist to provide 3D renderings of the accident scene. We're also able to get a drone in the air to preserve valuable evidence from the scene.
0: So I hear a lot of lawyers advertise about trucking cases, but nothing about a rapid response team.
8: They're part of our litigation team and they're involved on every trucking case, including if you've been hit by a commercial vehicle.
0: Oh, Andre, that is good information to know. If I'm ever in a trucking accident or in any accident, I already know who I'm going to call. I'm calling you, Andre Dennis of the Dennis Law Firm, because I know I will get justice.
9: Rick Jackson is running for governor to make every one of our lives better.
10: My dad abandoned us when I was 9 months old. Mom was a sixth grade educated alcoholic. I ran away from the projects for the first of 5 foster homes. I learned you can curse the darkness or find the light. I couldn't afford to go to college, but I learned how to work and built a business that employs thousands of Georgians and saves thousands of lives every year. I'm running for governor because politicians have failed to make our state more affordable, bring down healthcare costs, pass term limits, or make our public schools the envy of the nation. I'm an outsider, but I have worked with and tangled with politicians in both parties. I'm Rick Jackson. I've got this.
9: Paid for by Jackson for Governor, Inc.
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Jackie Paige. Ooh, Chad, after the baddie brunch yesterday, and after this hip-hop and R&B cardio dance class tomorrow, Jackie of the Page is going to need a vacation. And I mean, I need it to come soon. I'm ready for this one voyage cruise like it was yesterday. Yes, my cabin is booked. And yes, you still got time to book your cabin too on the one voyage cruise. That is my next vacation. And as the vacation queen of magic, I'm telling you to go ahead and book that cabin. All right. So you don't miss 6 nights of unforgettable memories and unforgettable performances by Eric Benet, Jaheim, Keep Sweat, Jay Brown, T.I., Q Parker, and Tone Stith. Go ahead and book that cabin right now. Yeah, I just told you mine's booked. Mine was booked like 2 months ago because I'm going. Okay, flight has been booked. Jackie of the Page will be on the One Voyage Cruise, and you need to be there too. 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Again, that is 214-495-1963. Coming up, I got some Cisco, and at 12 o'clock, where are all my baddies at? Yeah, the baddie brunch mix is coming up. It's coming your way. Smash it.

0: 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Who's on the ballot? 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

0: So. 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

0: Yeah. You already know I'm out of breath. Come on. 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My good sis, DJ Queen of Space. Getting you ready for the weekend. You know, look, No Limit, Cash Money. They gonna be in the city tonight. We just trying to get you ready for the show. We just trying to turn you up. Cause what? It's gonna be a party tonight. It's a party right now. Your girl Jackie Paige is out of breath. And you should be too if he was rocking like me. So with that being said, go grab some water. 6 minutes, we back in this Baddie Brunch Mix.
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0: 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We're also able to get a drone in the air to preserve valuable evidence from the scene.
1: So I hear a lot of lawyers advertise about trucking cases, but nothing about a rapid response team.
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2: 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Your good sis Jackie Paige taking you through this Friday fun day. And coming up at 1:16, I want you to grab a chair. I want you to sit down and I want you to get ready for a little girl talk. It's Magic.

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3: Sitting down at the girl talk table today, you have seen her on the hit show Reacher, but now she's doing it on her own, okay? Highly anticipated show from Amazon Prime Video, the series Neely. I have Maria Stinn. How are you doing today?
4: I'm good. How are you doing?
3: I am well. You've been telling me you've been busy.
4: I have been busy. You know, we're out here talking about Neely, all yes. things Neely.
3: So we have seen Neely and we have learned some about Neely from the series Reacher, but you're doing this on your own now. Mm-hmm. So what can we expect during this upcoming series?
4: A lot of splashy action, mm-hmm. as we love and know. And then a little bit of a different thing I think we're adding to the show is showing, you know, Neely's vulnerability and really diving into her backstory and figuring out what happened to her.
3: Yeah.
4: The stakes are so high for me. It is actually quite dark, I'd say, in this season. But we're also keeping the fun, wry humor yeah. alive.
3: You talked a little bit about us seeing her vulnerability. What are some other things that we will learn about Neely during this series that we haven't seen before that may actually be a little surprising?
4: I think, you know, one is you're really diving into her world, so you see where she works and who she works with, what her relationship is to other people, which is sometimes not always very easy for her.
3: Right?
4: And then you really dive into the whole theme of the first season is really about trauma and how people handle trauma differently. And of course, that is the big question on everyone's minds is what is her trauma and yeah. why does she have a phobia? And so I think that reveal is going to be a big explosion.
3: From the highly anticipated Amazon Prime show, Neely, Maria Stinn sitting down at the Girl Talk table. And I will have more with her coming up right here on Magic.

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Steppin' with Snoop Dogg and his Magic 107.5, 97.5, the real sound of Atlanta. Still in the middle of Girl Talk with Maria Sten from the hit Amazon Prime series, Neely. And I'll have more with her. 148, it's Magic.

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3: Maria Stan from Neely sitting down at the girl talk table. So, Maria, can say I saw the first two episodes.
4: Ooh. And...
5: Mm-hmm. Yeah, we're just getting started.
4: Right. I'm like, girl, wait a minute. This is spicy.
5: Yeah.
4: You are jumping on cars, running down the street, fighting men.
5: Yep.
4: What was this training process like getting ready for this series? Because I can only imagine how much training you had to do. And are you doing all these stunts on your own?
5: I'm doing as much as I possibly can. You know, we have to make sure that everything is safe, of course. So there are a few things. One of them is jumping off the roof that my wonderful stunt double, Ashley, is doing because they won't allow as much as I, you know, stomp my feet. But it's a heavy lift. You know, you have to be in just great shape, and it's a lot of running. It doesn't look like it's that much running. Whatever you think it is, it

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1: 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It's magic.
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Jackie Paige, this is just your friendly reminder that my free hip-hop and R&B cardio dance class is going down tomorrow at Riverside Epicenter, 135 Riverside Parkway in Austell. It's free, so I don't want to hear any excuses as to why you're not showing up. 9:30, get all the details right now on my IG at Love Jackie Paige. Coming up in 10 minutes, I'm looking at my goodie bag, and I'm looking at these tickets for you to check out. Victoria Monet, I'll let you know how you can get them. 218, it's Magic.

Magic 107.5, 97.5, the real sounds of Atlanta. Jackie Paige looking at my goodie bag on this Friday. I almost forgot what today is. Jackie, what is going on? I don't know. If you know me, you know that I can never remember what day it is, even if it is Friday. I just had one of those moments. I'm trying to get my life together. It's just not going to be today on this Friday. But like I said, looking in my goodie bag, and I'm looking at these tickets for you to check out. Victoria Monet, she is going to be pulling up to the fabulous Fox Theater on Wednesday, November the 4th, for the Frequency of Love Tour. 404-741-1075. Caller number 17. I'm going to keep it easy today. It is Friday. Just let me know what you're doing this weekend. That's all I need to know. And if you're coming to my class, that's the first. Honestly, that's all you should say. You should be like, Jackie, I'm coming to class. 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That's what I need you to say. Don't say nothing else outside of you coming to my hip-hop and R&B cardio dance class. 404-741-1075. Caller number 17. You already know what to say.

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0: Hey, it's Magic. What's up?
1: Hello.
0: Hey, how you doing?
1: Hey, I'm good. How are you?
0: I'm good. What's your name? What's up? You checking in from?
1: Chandra is my name, and I'm calling from Fairbanks.
0: Sandra, what you doing this weekend?
1: Well, I'm getting a facial with my sister and my nieces, and we're going out to eat, and I'm going to try to make your class.
0: Okay, I was about to say now. The one thing I told you to say, you ain't said it, but okay.
1: Yes, I'm going to try.
0: That's what I like to hear. Congratulations. You're picking up these tickets to check out the Victoria Monet at the Fox Theater, the Frequency of Love Tour. Anybody you want to show a little love to on this Friday fun day?
1: Just my family, my sister, and my nieces. And everybody have a great Friday.
0: I approve that message. Congratulations again. A check of the weather is coming up at 2:48. It's Magic. Yo, after the night.

0: All right, beautiful people, that is a wrap for me. I am done. I am finished. I am out of here. The Ryan Cameron Uncensored Show is up next. They'll be holding you down until 7 o'clock. You can follow me, all of my workouts and nutrition advice at Love Jackie Page and at Magic ATL. My free hip-hop and R&B cardio dance class is going down tomorrow at 9:30. I better see you there. And don't forget, today is not a rest day. Enjoy the rest of this Friday, and I'll holler at you later, okay? It's your girl, Jackie Page, sending hugs and love. Smooches. Love ya. Mwah.
1: 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Temperatures will remain hot for Saturday and Sunday, but

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0: It is Ryan Cameron Uncensored, Magic 107.5, 97.5, The Real Sound of Atlanta. Friday, the end of the week, the last day. And a Falcons Friday.
1: Yes.
0: Not only is it going to be a regular Friday of love and happiness,
1: yes,
0: but it's also the day of the big pep rally tonight over at Atlantic Station. Absolutely free. Everybody from Pastor Troy to Matt Ryan.
1: Matt Ryan.
0: It's going to be something special. So we'll give you all the details because I'll be over there hosting it. So looking forward to it. All right. It is Friday and it's magic.

0: When that Atlanta traffic hits, Ryan Cameron's got you.
1: Hey, yo, the light's green. Go, man. Damn.
0: Raw, real, unfiltered. 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

It is Ryan Cameron Uncensored Friday, the end of the week, the last day. Falcons rally today, Atlantic Station. Going to be great. All the Falcons legends going to be doing a little autograph signing beforehand. Bring your jerseys, bring your gear. It's going to be a good time, all right? So, Malcolm Jamal Warner's estate and the fight between his mother, Pamela, and his widow, Tanisha, has reached an all-new level. Now, the grandmother-granddaughter dispute is only one part of a bigger problem over Malcolm's money. Tanisha, the widow, sued Pamela, who serves as a trustee of the Warner Family Trust, saying that she's owed $1.2 million under a 2022 prenuptial agreement. Court filings say the alleged obligations include a $1 million life insurance policy naming Tanisha as the beneficiary. Hmm. Also, Roth IRA and money Tanisha says Malcolm owed her for working as his chief of staff and assistant. Another major issue is the older estate plan. Tanisha has argued that a trust created in 1996 was never updated after their 9-year-old daughter was born, and the plan reportedly gave her 70% of the estate, with the remaining part going to Malcolm's father and half-sister. Tanisha has maintained that Malcolm never intended to leave his wife and daughter without protection. So 70% goes to the mother and then the father and half-sister. Then there's this last issue, the California house. Tanisha claims that Malcolm wanted his Studio City home to remain with her and daughter Mackenzie, but mom sold the property in May for $1.6 million and put all that money into the trust. So, you have all those things, and here we are, where according to new court documents, Malcolm's mother, Pamela Warner, said that Tanisha has terminated her relationship with her granddaughter. Following Malcolm's death, she says she wants her to have nothing to do with grandma. 404-741-1075. Did she push her to the brink? Or are you on the side of the mom? You know, if Ray was here, he was like, she's been a momager all her life. But if you take the money, don't give me the money, then sell the house, and still want me to be allowing you to be grandma, have you crossed the line? Or it is what it is. 404-741-1075. It's magic.

0: 107.5, 97.5, the real sound of Atlanta. Pam is the mother of Malcolm Jamal Warner. Tanisha is the widow.
1: Mm-hmm.
0: Tanisha says that I am cutting off all contact with my daughter and you because you continue to have us struggle financially. The $1 million insurance claim that she said was in the policy with Tanisha's beneficiary, that's in the estate. The $1.6 million money from the house sold in May is in the estate. Everything's in the estate. So she said, that's it.
1: That's it.
0: That's the end of our relationship. 404-741-1075. What do you think? Magic, hello.
2: All of these baby mamas, whenever something don't go right for them, the first thing they do is hold the grandkids hostage.
3: She wasn't the baby mama.
2: I know, but it's not right. You know what I'm saying? That child belongs to Malcolm Jamal Warner as much as it belongs to the mother. And just because it's a few coins involved, the mother has no right to withhold that child from her grandmother. That's my thoughts.
0: Okay. All right. Thank you, bro.
3: Yeah.
2: Hey, bro. I appreciate you guys. Have a blessed day.
0: All right. Thanks for listening. Where do you land, Bon Bon?
3: I think that the mom is doing a little too much. I understand you want to protect the child and like put the money in the trust for her. But now you're selling the home without discussing it. It's not, first of all, it's not like this woman was a baby mom. She was his wife and he passed away.
0: Mm-hmm. And I keep saying, obviously, as this stuff starts to unfold, she never liked this woman.
3: Yeah, the mom mm-hmm. definitely never liked the
0: she
3: mom.
0: She never liked it. She was never team Tanisha.
3: Yeah, so I think that that is just showing. And I think the mom is being a little vindictive. You can break off her a couple meals or whatever and let them go on for, you know, however many years
0: right.
3: till the daughter's 18 or whatever. I don't know. But trying to just take the money and keep it for yourself, and clearly the mom seems like she's struggling, that's heartless.
0: Yeah, and then, I mean, and if Ray was here, he would be arguing this. But I'm saying, like, the trust was created in 1996.
1: Right.
0: They got married in 2022.
3: Mm-hmm.
0: The next thing they should have done Malcolm is go and update that.
1: Yes,
0: if it's
1: yes.
0: a revocable trust,
1: yes.
0: you can change the names
1: yes,
0: out of
1: you
0: it.
1: Can, yes.
0: So if mom and the dad and the half-sister, whatever, now I'm married. Sorry, mm-hmm. mom. I'm going to have Tanisha be in there first.
1: Yes.
0: And then you and then whatever.
1: Yes.
0: Or you could split it up a certain way. But because mm-hmm. Tanisha's not in there at all,
3: mm-hmm.
0: she has no claims or rights.
3: But I don't think that Malcolm ever thought, because he's so used to his mom managing his stuff, as Ray would say, I don't think he ever thought that his mom would be like this. You
0: Listen.
3: Know, like, even me in my head, I'm like, I hope that my mom would divvy up whatever to make sure that my kid or whoever mm-hmm. is good.
0: If you ain't got it in writing. Look, they still arguing over Chadwick Boseman.
3: Yeah.
0: Like, it seems to be all the brothers are the ones who are leaving people just fighting.
3: You're struggling.
0: If you just... Guess what, y'all? It's all going to happen. One day, we're not going to get out of this.
1: This is true.
0: And you putting all this pressure on these family members yeah. is ridiculous. But, you know, you heard that man. He said, nah, Tanisha wrong. Where do you land? It's magic. Let's

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0: All right. Because it's the Falcons Friday. It's always a good Team Pam or Team Tanisha. Mm-hmm. Pam's grandma, Tanisha's the birth mother. Mm-hmm. Malcolm Jamal Warner is trying to rest in peace, but obviously it's not happening.
1: No.
0: As the grandmother has now said in new court documents that Tanisha has terminated her relationship with her granddaughter. And it's like, that's it. That because you keep doing this foolishness. And we're asking you where you land on this. Is Tanisha doing too much, holding the child hostage in this relationship? Or is, you know, she right in saying, hey, I'm over here struggling. You done cut off all the invoices. I can't send you no bills. You ain't give me no money. What do you want from me? Shout out Tyrese. Magic, hello.
2: Not much. Rest in peace, Malcolm Jamal Warner, first of all. Jamming on the one. But I believe his wife, or I'm sorry, I guess that's still his wife. Anyway.
0: Widow. He's a widow.
2: I believe she's wrong. You know, you shouldn't make the granddaughter suffer because of your relationship with his mother. And obviously he didn't want the wife or widow to have whatever is in the trust because maybe he felt like she would have done something other, you know, that he wouldn't have approved of. And like I said, she just shouldn't, tarnish that relationship with the granddaughter and the grandmother. I don't think that's fair. That's all.
0: All right. Thank you, bro.
2: Appreciate it.
3: It's the audacity for me. Pam, the audacity. Tanisha, she didn't take care of her business when she got married. Because as a wife, you should have been all up in the business, yep, making sure, yep, that if, God forbid, that if anything happened, mm-hmm, that you and your kids going to be taken care of. But it's the audacity, and I don't blame her. No, my child ain't going to have nothing to do with you. You taking food out of her mouth? No, ma'am.
0: And then, I forgot to say this part. The estate, meaning Pam, told her, don't send us any more invoices for household rent or anything, because you know she still has to live. She said, don't stop sending us any more invoices, and we're no longer going to be paying for anything. What you want me to do?
3: That was that lady's husband. Wife, kid, God, and the rest of your family. I'm sorry. It's the audacity of Pam for me.
0: Thank you very much.
3: All right.
0: Bye. Yes, Jim.
4: Well, you know, we were talking that why didn't he change, you know, the terms and everything after he got married, his estate.
0: Right.
4: And I think maybe part of it was because his mom had been his manager all along. She'd obviously done a very nice job with his career. And he probably just put all his faith in her that she would do the right thing if something were to happen. But I do agree with you. I think once he got married, he should have looked into that and changed it.
0: Yeah, I think, if you don't really know the law, I know here in Georgia, if you have a will or you have, an estate and say you have children and you get married,
4: mm-hmm,
0: you have to update that.
4: Yes.
0: Because it automatically defers to the spouse.
4: That's right.
0: So you may have all these things written down, and we've had the probate judges on here before, mm-hmm, and this could all be avoided.
4: Yes, good.
0: But again, people always believe that they are the exception, and they are the ones who will be the first ones to live forever.
4: Yes.
0: Yes. It's magic.

0: It is Ryan Cameron Uncensored, Magic 107.5, 97.5, The Real Sound of Atlanta. People are very divided on what should happen with Malcolm Jamal Warner's estate.
1: True.
0: Tanisha, the widow, says that you and my daughter can have no kind of relationship because you continue to do these things that undermine what Malcolm promised me. The mother is saying, I don't know why we're having these legal issues. I sold the house. I put the money into the trust. I sold this. I did all these different things. But where my granddaughter at? And she's like, what you talking about? 404-741-1075. Who do you side with? Magic, hello.
2: Hey, Ryan and RC family. This is Jackie. I was just calling about your comments today. I believe Malcolm left it the way he wanted it.
0: Really?
2: I mean, I believe he's been in TV all his life. Come on now. When you got married, that would have been one of the first things you done. But I don't think he wanted it that way. And for her to cut off all ties with the baby, maybe it was all about the money.
0: Oh, wow.
2: I don't know.
0: Okay.
2: I don't know. I think he knew what he was doing. That's my point. I think Malcolm knew what he was doing. Not changing. He wasn't ready to do that.
0: Do you think he might have been afraid of what his mother would react to if he would have said, hey, I want to put Tanisha in charge?
2: No, I don't think that. I believe they could have came to some kind of agreement. Mom, this is what she getting this, and you in charge of this. He wasn't crazy. He was very intelligent.
0: Okay, so you think he did it on purpose?
2: I believe he left it the way he wanted it because he would have changed it when they got married if that was the case.
1: Look it out.
0: Okay.
1: Now, his mom.
2: All right, y'all have a good one.
0: Okay. Okay.
1: There you go.
3: I guess we'll never know. But I think that if the wife feels like the mom's being vindictive, then you got to fight fire with fire.
1: Oh, there's going to be
3: your daughter.
1: There's going to be a lawsuit. Yeah. I mean, there will be.
3: Yeah, she's gearing up.
0: I'm sure by now, at 9, if the daughter wants to have a relationship,
3: she could.
0: She's going to say something.
1: Oh, yeah, absolutely.
0: Where's grandma?
1: Absolutely.
0: I miss grandma. Blah, blah, blah, blah, blah. Like, this is not going to go away.
1: No.
0: It's going to come to probably even more of a head.
1: Probably
0: now
1: so.
0: That the child can express her wishes.
1: Mm-hmm. And it might get very nasty.
0: You're probably right. Coming up, hey, let's keep it in the nasty vein. Candy is tired of Todd talking about their sex life and saying he's trying to stretch his 5 minutes of fame. Coming up in the Ryan Report.

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6: Great question. 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

0: It is Ryan Cameron Uncensored coming up in 7 minutes. It's the Ryan Report. To Todd or not to Todd?
1: Ah.
0: That is the question for Candy. And she is saying he's getting out of hand, trying to stretch his 5 minutes of fame. And a little tidbit that I learned a couple of days ago that has some people going, what? How'd that happen? Who does that? Coming up in 7 minutes.

0: We interrupt our programming to bring you the following special report.
1: I need you to get focused.
2: There's all kinds of stuff going on. Yeah. Gossip.
3: Sometimes we do things that we don't investigate.
1: It's time for the Ryan Report.
4: Guys, you know, it's just nothing good could come of that situation. Just leave that alone.
5: It is your Ryan Report. Candy is putting Todd on blast after he's gone on the radio gamut. He's been everywhere. You know, saying after that upcoming film, Till Divorce Do Us Part, where he revealed that they participated in threesomes during much of their relationship. He said, we did. I would say for most of our marriage, we did. And then Candy says, why are you turning our private life into entertainment?
6: Yes.
5: Saying a man who's already hurt me to my core is furthering the damage by choosing to sensationalize our sex life to stretch his 5 minutes of fame. She told People magazine, what consensually happens between a husband and wife in the privacy of their marriage is exactly that, private. His current behavior has only confirmed that I did the right thing by getting divorced. I'm done.
7: And that's the name of that thing that she
5: That's the name doing. Of her one-woman show.
6: Yes, that's right.
7: Ew.
6: Yes.
7: No, Candy, you can't do this. He was also part of the marriage. The only reason why I feel like people don't like this is because his fame did come off of Candy.
6: Right. Oh, absolutely.
7: But
6: yeah.
7: At the end of the day, he has the right to tell his story and his side. And Candy has been very candid about threesomes and escapades and whatever. Like, stop. You can't double. No.
5: Well, we had the nanny and the other friend up here with Todd.
6: Oh.
5: And according to sources.
6: Yes.
7: Yeah.
5: Now, this is my question.
6: Yes.
5: And maybe moms can answer this.
6: Okay.
5: That Candy has never met the nanny.
6: Really?
7: Yeah, that's a little weird.
6: That's a little weird, yeah.
5: She's never met the nanny.
7: But you know what? I followed the nanny. Maybe we can hit her up and have her call in and ask her why she thinks that is.
5: But, okay, for all the moms that are listening.
6: Yes.
5: Mm-hmm. Shouldn't that be a part of somebody raising your child?
6: One would think so,
5: Let
6: yes.
5: me see
6: yes.
5: who you've hired. Let yes. me meet this person. Mm-hmm. And they have never met.
7: Yeah.
5: That's not weird.
7: Candy.
5: Say what?
7: What if it's because of Candy?
6: Because of Candy.
5: If I had somebody who was watching my children when they weren't with me, I would at least want to know, let me get a read on this person.
6: Yes, absolutely. Yes.
5: All right. Well,
6: that's strange.
5: The ring-a-ding-ding. Jay-Z may have to be hosting the Super Bowl himself, the halftime show.
7: Oh, that makes sense.
5: You know, people are saying that's why he's doing these shows and all
6: right,
5: this, because
6: right.
5: he's going to announce that it's going to be him. But they're saying it's a very high chance that the show could feature multiple performers because they have yet to secure a headliner.
6: Mm.
5: So they said Jay-Z could step in himself and be like Jay-Z and friends.
7: Oh, you ain't sleep.
6: Would he get Beyonce to do maybe do the show? Or?
7: No, because she just did hers.
5: Beyonce, yeah, that's
6: true.
7: I think she just did hers.
5: Yeah.
7: But no, I think Jay-Z is gearing himself up for this.
5: Yeah, I mean, he's doing exactly what Usher did.
6: Yeah.
5: Usher did the Vegas thing, and then by the time he was like, everybody knew what was going on.
7: Yeah, oh, yeah. You ain't seen Jay-Z. But I would prefer, I've seen a little bit of talk of Justin Bieber and Miley Cyrus, and I could totally see either of those.
5: Okay.
6: Hmm.
5: Well, at this point, yeah, they could do something. They need to do something more mainstreamish.
7: Yeah. And Justin is right there.
5: Yeah.
7: Mm-hmm.
5: He can do it from the UConn.
6: Yeah.
5: Coming up, it was all good just a week ago.
6: Just a week ago.
5: Y'all going to have to support Pastor Troy.
7: What?
5: I'll tell you why we come back.
8: Pull up.
9: Frank.
8: Headshot.
9: Frank.
8: Sit down.
9: Frank.
8: Stand up.
9: Frank,
8: wake up.
9: Frank.
8: Faded.
9: Frank.
8: Faded.

0: Headshot.
1: Frank.
0: Sit down.
1: Frank.
0: Stand up.
1: Frank. Frank.
0: Wake up.
1: Frank.
0: Faded.
1: Frank.
0: Faded.
1: Frank.

0: Headshot.
1: Frank.
0: Sit down.
1: Frank.
0: Stand up.
1: Frank. Frank.
0: Wake up.
1: Frank.
0: Faded.
1: Frank.
0: Faded.
1: Frank.

0: Headshot.
1: Frank.
0: Sit down.
1: Frank.
0: Stand up.
1: Frank.
0: Wake up.
1: Frank.
0: Faded.
1: Frank.
0: Faded.
2: It is Ryan Cameron Uncensored. Oh. Sad. Sad day. It's a sad day, man.
3: Yes. Yes.
2: I think Pastor Troy has found out the hard way.
3: Yes.
2: That when you become a radio personality,
3: mm-hmm.
2: you are no longer neutral.
3: True.
2: So, tonight's Falcons pep rally, the Dirty Birds rally.
3: That's right.
2: At Atlantic Station.
3: Mm-hmm.
2: It's Soulja Boy, Roscoe Dash, FLY, Crime Mob, and Pastor Troy. It's the most performances we've had in ever. It's usually like one person, like T.I. or 2 Chainz or, you know, somebody like, but this is everybody, right? But a week ago, as the 50th anniversary is being celebrated, they are now deleting Pastor Troy from the creatives.
4: What?
2: So we want to remind everybody that Pastor Troy is one of the performers tonight, even though on some sites you don't see him.
4: What?
3: He's been deleted.
2: Sorry, Troy. This is the bed you chose to lie in. You are a Radio 1 employee with your Falcons, you know, your show on the weekends. You're not on the flyer anymore, brother. I was never on the flyer.
3: No.
2: Never on the flyer.
3: Never on the flyer.
2: I didn't even know I was hosting until I knew I was hosting.
3: Mm.
2: It's all a part of it. You know, that's what happens.
3: Yes.
2: You can't be neutral, Troy. So please, y'all go to Pastor Troy's page and just be like, it's okay. And put like the smoke coming out of your emoji. You know, because, you know, I don't think he thought that was going to happen.
4: Right.
2: I think he thought he would be able to be, you know, neutral.
3: Uh-huh.
2: But, you know, this is not DSGB radio, son. It's totally different ball game. Okay. If you're not a cheerleader or a mascot
3: right.
2: or a player,
3: mm-hmm.
2: you're going to get no love.
3: That's true.
4: Dang.
2: So just be ready for that.
3: Yes.
2: And sorry, Troy. I know it's a tough pill to swallow. He sent me a text saying, they took me off the artwork. And I responded back in the only way I knew how.
4: Oh, God.
2: I said, voila! Can't look at traffic right now. Y'all go to Troy's page, man.
3: Yes, go to Troy's page. Help him out.
2: Man, sorry, bro. Sorry. What up?
3: Well, we got problems out there on a Friday afternoon, Ryan. 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Problems on the connector northbound at I-20, an accident there. Also, problems out in Conyers and 20 eastbound near West Avenue. So be careful if you're there. On the perimeter, 25 eastbound at Buford Highway, a stall in the center lane. That's going to have a slow back to 400. Then if you make it over to the east side perimeter southbound, watch out for problems at the Stone Mountain Freeway. So we're looking at delays there as well. Big time construction this weekend starting at 7 o'clock tonight. They're going to shut down 285 between Cascade and Langford Parkway until 5 o'clock Monday morning. You might want to take Childress as an alternate inside the perimeter or Fairburn Road outside the perimeter. 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
8: And what did they think?
9: Oh, they actually just started, I think maybe about 3 months ago, so I'll find out the details later. 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
9: 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And thank you, American Financing.
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14: 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A rapid response team? I've actually never heard about that for a traffic accident. So what is that?
15: Great question, Jackie. Our rapid response team is a resource we have within our office to investigate all of our trucking accidents. They're immediately on the ground once we're contacted.
14: Really? 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
15: Great question. It's headed up by a private investigator who has relationships with law enforcement and people in the community. The investigator works with our accident reconstructionist to provide 3D renderings of the accident scene. We're also able to get a drone in the air to preserve valuable evidence from the scene.
14: So I hear a lot of lawyers advertise about trucking cases, but nothing about a rapid response team.
15: They're part of our litigation team and they're involved on every trucking case, including if you've been hit by a commercial vehicle.
14: Oh, Andre, that is good information to know. If I'm ever in a trucking accident or in any accident, I already know who I'm going to call. I'm calling you, Andre Dennis of the Dennis Law Firm, because I know I will get just
16: Brian Cameron.
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0: 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Who birthday is it?
1: It's Twanda's. It's my birthday. It's my birthday today. You better know my birthday. After 100 years, you better know it's my birthday
0: Twanda
1: today.
0: Twanda Braxton. It's her birthday.
1: Yes, yeah, my birthday today.
0: You know, she always posts that clip. It's my birthday tomorrow. How many years have you been doing that?
1: At least four. At least.
0: People are expecting you to post that.
1: Yeah, every year. Every year. That's my good. Birthday tomorrow. I did that to Sean the night that same night I was like, ah! He said, honey, what's wrong? I said, my birthday tomorrow.
2: Just so he doesn't forget.
1: Exactly. My birthday tomorrow.
0: Are you okay? What are you biggest on? Birthdays, Thanksgiving, or Christmas?
1: I absolutely love Christmas.
2: Oh, yeah.
1: I love Christmas. I love giving.
0: Yeah.
1: So Christmas is my favorite.
0: Christmas is my favorite too.
1: But my birthday is my favorite too.
0: But you're,
1: it's not that I want gifts. Uh-huh. I just enjoy the fact that I'm here.
3: Yeah.
1: You know? Yeah.
3: So now, I remember a year that I turned a big age. I'm not going to say it. But anyway. But I told myself, I was like, I'm not going to go any more years without like acknowledging and celebrating my birthday. And
1: now
3: I forced on my friends.
1: And it's my birthday. And I tell you another thing.
0: What?
1: It's a bigger deal now. Bigger deal now because Tracy almost made 51.
0: Mm.
1: So now I got excited when I turned 51.
0: Right.
1: When I turned 52. And now I'm 53. Mm. So it's I'm excited.
0: You should be.
1: Yes.
0: Mm. So how are you going to celebrate?
1: Well, my husband. I'm celebrating my husband.
0: Sean?
1: Yes, right.
0: He's out there in the lobby.
1: Yeah.
0: Because he see the light on. He's respecting the light.
1: Is he?
0: He is.
1: Oh, that's amazing.
0: Yeah.
1: Yeah, that's amazing. So I'm going to celebrate with that. And, you know, my wish is I want everybody to have health care. That's my gift. I want everybody to have health care so they can go to kingladybughealth.com and get some health care.
0: Mm-hmm. Kingladybughealth.com and get some health care.
1: Get some health care. Mm-hmm. Health coverage. Everybody needs it.
3: Yeah,
1: and it's concierge, so you don't have to physically go to the doctors. Mm. It's virtual. Cool.
0: So are you going to go to your favorite restaurant tonight?
1: I am going to go to the favorite restaurant. The favorite restaurant.
0: So, you know, the favorite restaurant came about. Mm-hmm.
1: Don't you do it. Don't do it.
0: Why is the laugh evil?
1: Don't do it. Don't do it.
3: Is it story time?
1: No, it's not story time.
0: Yeah, it was my favorite restaurant.
3: Okay.
0: And then I introduced somebody to it, and I was like, this restaurant is the perfect restaurant for you to go to when you ever got people in town. The service is impeccable, blah, blah, blah, blah, blah.
3: Yeah.
0: And next thing you know, I start getting videos from the restaurant of them telling me, wish you were here.
1: We did.
3: Oh, Lord.
1: We did, though.
0: Several times.
1: We did wish he was there.
3: Well.
1: He and Patty.
0: But that's okay.
3: That's how it be, though.
0: Yeah, that's why I don't share. I don't share.
1: But the crazy thing is, now we know the same great places now. We know the same great places.
0: Is that what you're saying?
1: Absolutely. Absolutely. All the same great places. Okay. I mean, and we're family. We're supposed to share.
0: Okay.
1: And it's my birthday.
2: There you go.
0: We got more. We come back.

0: It is Ryan Cameron Uncensored. Big Ray's at the family reunion. He'll return on Monday. Big Stacey's been holding it down.
1: Yep.
0: And it's Tawanda Braxton's birthday.
1: Exactly. Yes. My birthday's today. Yes. Listen, you better say with enthusiasm because you've known me like forever.
0: I like how hyped you are about your birthday.
1: Exactly.
2: Yeah, why not?
0: Because you so hyped that you are rushing us so you can go to your dinner.
1: Yeah, going right. I have to take my husband.
0: What you going to eat tonight?
1: Delicious.
0: You want some? Have some truffles on there?
1: Probably. It's always delicious there. Mm-hmm. And then later on, it's going to be about 100 of us having cocktails.
3: Oh, I love it.
0: Oh, where y'all drinking?
1: I'm not telling you. Not right now. I'll tell you later. Okay. I'll text you.
0: Is it going to be big?
1: I mean, not big.
0: 100 people?
3: It sounds like a slizzard.
1: It
3: great
1: feels
3: birthday.
1: Like it because I didn't anticipate all these people. I'm like, what you doing? I want to come. And I'm like, okay, but they don't know me. Like, they do, but they don't.
3: Right.
1: Like, by 9:30, I'm going to be ready to go.
0: So how does that handle, does that work with a check?
1: Oh, it's fine. We wealthy, like you.
3: I know that's right. I know that's right.
0: Oh, I'm definitely coming in if y'all swipe.
1: Goodbye.
0: I'm rolling.
1: Goodbye. Thank you, Atlanta.
0: Yeah, give me
1: Thank
0: that you, Louis Atlanta. Tray. You know what? Don't give me a shot. Just give me a glass. Mm, you know, give me the whole bottle.
1: No.
0: And I'll just pour it in my leash.
1: Ryan Cameron.
0: No. You just said it now.
3: This is separate.
0: No, don't do that. Don't do that.
3: No, you have to go past 9:30, though. You have
1: to
3: get to
1: me.
3: 12.
1: I'll see. Okay. We'll see.
3: You got to get to how birthday.
1: I've been known to sneak out.
0: Pace yourself.
1: It's not that. It's just sometimes I just don't feel like it. So
0: it's your birthday.
1: I don't care. It is my birthday, so I can do what I want to do.
0: Pace yourself,
1: T. The fact is, my family used to have like slumber parties. Mm-hmm. Let's spend the night. Oh, are you gonna stay? Sure. Mm-hmm. And I slip out at like 1 o'clock in the morning.
3: Oh, you hit a Cinderella?
1: I'm telling you.
3: Yeah.
1: I want my own space, like my own space, my own bed, my own man. I like that.
3: I'm one of them too.
0: You could sneak out of the haunted house, though.
1: Oh. I'll be sneaking out for real.
0: So
1: I'll be gone.
0: I had a birthday party.
1: I snuck out. I left.
0: And it was like we were at this overnight place. And Pastor Troy said it was a haunted house.
1: He did say that. And he was like, don't leave me. Don't leave me. I got to follow you out. There ain't no street lights. So he literally, I had to literally wait at every corner because he was going so slow.
0: Well, happy birthday.
2: Yes.
1: Thank you.
0: Enjoy dinner. And you know we love you. Come back.
1: I will.
0: Another time so you can do the Fridays off.
2: Yeah.
1: Yes, because I had a plan today.
0: Yeah.
1: I had a plan, but that's okay. I'll let everybody know after my birthday.
0: Okay.
1: My birthday today.
0: Bye. We got to look at Trevor right now. And she's gone.
2: She's gone. She's out.
0: Like what's going on, Big
2: Stacey? Problems both sides of town on the perimeter, Ryan. 285 southbound getting reports of a new problem right near the Stone Mountain Freeway. That's going to be just a mess back past Spaghetti Junction. You're probably still slow coming over from 400. Also, 285 northbound at Dr. Martin Luther King Jr. Drive. We have a problem there, so we're looking at delays there coming up from around Cascade. Speaking of Cascade, yes, we're back out this weekend, weather permitting, starting at 7 o'clock tonight. They're going to shut down 285 between Cascade and Langford Parkway. And what you want to do, take Childress Drive as an alternate inside the perimeter, or take Fairburn Road as an alternate outside the perimeter. 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
1: Right about now.

0: It is Ryan Cameron on Central, counting it down to the Dirty Bird Rally.
1: Yes.
0: Tonight.
1: Yes.
0: Everybody from Soulja Boy going to crank that Soulja Boy.
1: Mm-hmm.
0: FLY going to do the swag surf. Crime Mob going to knuck if you book. And Pastor Troy going to do the We Ready. And it's absolutely free. So come over to Atlantic Station. Now I'll see you there. Starts at 7:30 and ends promptly at 9:30 with the fireworks.
1: Yes.
0: So, okay. Okay. It's magic.

0: It is Ryan Cameron Uncensored. Guess who I just saw?
1: Who?
0: OG Bird Lady Keisha.
1: Oh, Bird Lady.
0: Yeah, I just saw the Bird Lady.
1: Bird Lady.
0: Remember there was a... You were on the show when we had the controversy between the Bird Lady Carolyn and Bird Lady Keisha.
1: I remember that, yes.
0: They were trying to outbird each other.
1: Yes, they were. Yes, they were.
0: And then, because they put Bird Lady Keisha on a ticket.
1: Yes. Yes.
0: She was actually on a ticket.
1: Yes, she was.
0: And then Bird Lady Carolyn, I can't even explain. Bird Lady Carolyn and the way that she behaved. I mean, of course, Bird Lady Keisha got ticked off because Bird Lady Carolyn was getting so much love.
1: Yeah.
0: But she was the OG. Can you imagine you start something?
1: Right.
0: And then somebody come along and say they are better than you doing the same thing?
2: But that's how it is. Sometimes you create the lane for it, and now people are open to it. They've seen it, and then you come. That's how things are actually supposed to be, unfortunately.
0: You think
2: Yeah, sometimes people create the lane, and then you come after. And because there's a blueprint, you should be able to actually do it better because there's a blueprint for it.
0: Yeah,
2: so
0: I look around and I see stuff that I started. I think we broadcast live from New Orleans in 2000. whatever, and I had shirts made up that said "We That."
1: Yes, I remember that. Yes,
0: like nobody was saying that, and now I see it everywhere, and I'm like, okay, I get it. But then there's a guy, Johnny. In my jerseys, always say "Saint Hater" on the back. You know, that's the one I wear to the stadium.
1: Yes,
0: and you know, next thing I know. Johnny, which is DJ Slick, he got a Saint Hater jersey. But now he's got number one. So I'm like, and I know Johnny. I'm like, how you going to get a Saint Hater? You know, you going to go out and order a Saint Hater jersey too? Yeah. He's like, imitation is flattery. No, I'm the number one Saint Hater.
2: Oh my. No, Ryan.
0: Yeah, you can't be a Saint Hater and I'm the number one. Because when I go to the stadium.
1: Right.
0: That's all they be hollering. Hey, Saint Hater! Saint Hater! Saint Hater!
1: Did you get a trademark, though? You should have got a trademark, man.
2: You're a trendsetter, Ryan.
1: Yeah.
2: And why wouldn't you want to be Team Saint Haters?
0: Listen.
1: Because Ryan hates the Saints.
2: I know, but he could have a team of y'all, and you could be the leader. I know. I'm a Sagittarius. I get it. I don't like people copy my stuff either.
0: Yeah, you got a Saint Hater jersey.
2: But still.
0: Like, I'm not mad about the weed there, because I'm loving the fact that everybody's saying that now.
1: Oh, yeah.
0: Yeah, can't wait. Now, Bonnie's never seen all that, so we're trying to figure out the broadcast.
1: Okay.
0: Because the goal is to go down that Friday and broadcast live, and there's parties Saturday and Sunday, a day party on, and then we play on Monday Night Football.
1: Oh, man.
0: She's never seen.
1: You're talking about parties.
2: I'm excited about it. I can't wait.
1: Bonnie.
0: It's going to be. See, the last time Bonnie was in New Orleans, she was fighting.
2: Oh my gosh, Ryan!
0: I'm just saying.
2: I'm hanging up on you.
0: You didn't have a great experience in New Orleans.
2: I've
0: last
2: had
0: time.
2: Great experiences every time.
0: I'm talking about the last time.
2: But still,
0: you down there wrestling?
2: Jim, don't laugh at him.
1: Okay.

0: It is Ryan Cameron Uncensored. Toys R Us is coming back. You thought it was done, but now they're saying locations are being opened under one-year leases in malls and shopping centers, bringing the retail back since 2017, and they filed bankruptcy. They say now the comeback is related to adult toy buyers.
1: Wow.
0: Saying that U.S. toy sales rose 17% in the first half of 2026, and adults now account for 55% of toy sales.
1: Wow.
0: Collectibles, trading cards, Lego sets, and nostalgic franchises are helping fuel the boom. So now they're going to be carrying Lego, Barbie, Hot Wheels, Pokemon, K-pop, Demon Hunters, and some locations will have cafes and coffee shops. Storage was ranging from 3,500 to 7,500 square feet. They're planning on opening 120 new stores across the country.
2: That makes sense.
1: Man.
0: Adult. Collectibles.
2: Yes. I mean, we grew up on that, so I can see us being like,
1: okay. Yeah, I can see that. I can see that.
2: Kids'
1: toys.
2: Yeah.
0: What toy would you buy today?
1: What toy would I buy today?
0: Yeah.
1: That's a very good question.
2: I'm going to get the Bratz dolls. All of them.
1: I don't know what I'd buy today. Probably maybe some of those Hot Wheels.
0: See, that's what they're going to be selling.
2: Yeah.
0: Hot Wheels. I would probably buy Stretch Armstrong.
1: Stretch Armstrong.
0: You remember Stretch Armstrong?
1: I remember Stretch Armstrong.
0: Stretch Armstrong was just like this muscle-bound. Like,
1: yes, and he...
0: And you could
1: stretch his arms. And yeah, just, yeah.
0: And like, it was like stretching.
2: Does it go back?
0: Yeah.
2: It would, oh, okay.
0: But if you stretch it too far, then the goo would come out.
1: The goo would come out, yes.
0: Uh-huh. And then that would be it.
2: Oh, about, that's the end of it. That's
0: yeah.
2: Funny.
1: How about Rock'em Sock'em Robots?
0: Right. I had a lot of those toys. You know, all those things are available on like these nostalgic toy sites. The kids grew up. They had a Rock'em Sock'em Robot.
1: Right.
0: They had a Hungry Hungry Hippo.
1: Oh, yeah.
0: And, you know, the Toss Across and Connect Four and all those things. I mean, all those things are... So I'm curious to see what they're going to have. That's going to be good. I love toys.
1: Yeah, me too.
0: All right. Let's look at traffic right now. Jim?
1: Well, Ryan, we still have some problems out there. New problems now over on the west side perimeter, 285 northbound of Cascade, a problem there. That's going to slow you back to Langford Parkway, and we mentioned that because that is also going to be where we're going to see a lot of construction this weekend, weather permitting. Starting at 7 o'clock tonight, they're going to shut down 285 between Cascade and Langford Parkway until 5 o'clock on Monday. Your alternates outside the perimeter, take Fairburn Road inside the perimeter. Consider Children's Drive between Cascade and Campbellton. 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
0: 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Another Sassy Mitchell Hare and Twilight 2 production. 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
1: Time for the national
2: 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I started this body by.
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1: It is Ryan Cameron Uncensored. The Hawks are hosting Single AF Night, January 7th.
2: Yes.
1: Against the Pacers. Mm-hmm. For single fans looking to mingle, as they had a single AF pregame mixer. Now it's a whole entire night, bringing singles together for an unforgettable night of basketball entertainment and connection. What do you think about single AF night, Bonnie? You're single.
3: I love it. And I think that anybody that's not single AF, that means not like somebody think they in a relationship with you, you need to pay extra monies if you're coming.
1: What do you mean?
3: Because now you're messing up the singleness of the singles.
1: How are they going to match people up? It's like you get
3: I don't think they pregame. Match
1: so obviously you have to have a ticket.
3: Yeah.
1: And you're in the building.
3: Yeah.
1: And they gather somewhere, probably up on one of the little landings or something like that.
3: Mm-hmm.
1: And then what? You just go sit in the seat by yourself?
3: No, they might have like a mingle. Like you can walk around and talk to people. It's, you know, a moment to chat with other people that are single that probably like sports.
1: Okay. Are you going?
3: I should go. I need to see what the tickets look like. I would like to go. But, you know, with Atlanta, the thing is the single events do have a lot of women.
1: That's what I was going to say.
3: But there's a lot of... Apparently, the numbers for single men is up. So...
1: That's not a good thing.
3: It's not, but it is in this
1: case. We didn't really even get into it, but there's a story that's out talking about the number of single men is at an all-time high between the ages of... What's it, like 20?
3: 25
1: and 39.
3: Yeah.
4: Really?
1: That they are just...
3: They single AF.
1: Not trying to do it.
3: So come to the Hawks game.
1: I don't understand that.
3: Why men are single?
1: Yeah, man, it's just something about
3: I don't
1: being
3: think...
1: able to reach across.
3: Yes,
4: well,
3: Ryan.
4: You know,
1: and grab your woman.
4: Yes.
3: Yes, but this is what I think it is. They're single, but it does not mean that they are not entangled.
1: Oh, you're saying single, but in not no relationships.
3: Yeah. That's what I think that number represents.
1: I don't know, Bonnie. Yeah.
3: Okay.
1: You seen they lying to the survey people?
3: No, they're single, but they're just in entanglements with several different women, but they're single. But to say that they're just hanging out by themselves, I just doubt that.
1: I mean, I've heard that too, though.
3: Yeah, I doubt it.
1: You don't believe that?
3: Nope.
1: Okay. All right. Single AF. January 7th against the Pacers. All right, it's time. We've just added something special. November 5th, Usher, Chris Brown, the R&B tour. I know, you're like, what? How do you start a Friday off? By winning Haters Gonna Hate. 404-741-1075. That is the prize. If you want to go, call in now and be our contestant. Again, this is the November 5th show. R&B, you know, Chris Brown and Usher, good luck. What up, Jim?
4: 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Watch out because we've got the ramp closed from I-20 eastbound. That's the East Expressway outbound. The ramp to 285 northbound shut down. Also 20 westbound inbound ramp to 285 northbound dealing with a mess there as well. You can try getting off of Columbia Drive, working your way over to Glenwood and picking up 285 there. Or if you're going the other way, maybe getting off of Wesley Chapel again.

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D-O-double-G with rhyme. I ain't lying, and I'm trying to give you something hot, cause you know I keep frying in the kitchen pan. I'm in the A, swinging the heat. 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

0: It is now time for Haters Gonna Hate. We're going out here and find our contestants. Magic, hello.
1: Hello.
2: What's your name?
1: Kim.
0: All right. You're caller 17. Are you ready?
1: All right.
0: Molly, tell them what today's prize is.
2: Well, they are going for a chance to see Chris Brown and Usher on their November 5th show here in Atlanta. You know how to play the game, right, Kim?
1: I do.
0: Okay, we'll give you a code word. We'll come back. Good luck.
1: All right.
2: All right, haters, get to hating if you want these Chris Brown and Usher tickets.

0: Magic, hello.
1: Hi.
0: Hey, who's this?
1: Linda, L-I-N-D-A.
0: Okay, Linda, how bad do you want to go see Chris Brown and Usher?
1: Oh, my goodness, I do.
0: Linda, you are caller 17. You've stolen the ticket.
1: Oh, my goodness, I can't believe this. Oh, my goodness, okay.
0: Okay, Linda, what do you got to say to the haters? And what do you have to say to Kim? Because you stole her tickets now.
1: I've been waiting to be a hater.
0: I know that's right. When the haters win, it's a good day on a Friday.
1: Yes.
0: All right, Linda, hold on for me.
1: Oh, my goodness.
2: We interrupt our programming to bring you the following special report.
3: I need you to get focused.
4: There's all kinds of stuff going on. Yeah. Gossip.
5: Sometimes we do things and we don't investigate.
3: It's time for the Ryan Report.
6: Guys, you know, there's just nothing good could come of that situation. Just leave that alone.
7: It is your Ryan Report. Candy is putting Todd on blast after he's gone on the radio gamut, even everywhere. You know, saying after that upcoming film, Till Divorce Do Us Part, where he revealed that they participated in threesomes during much of their relationship. Mm. He said, we did. I would say for most of our marriage, we did. And then Candy says, why are you turning our private life into entertainment?
8: Yes.
7: Saying a man who's already hurt me to my core is furthering the damage by choosing to sensationalize our sex life to stretch his 5 minutes of fame. She told People magazine, what consensually happens between a husband and wife in the privacy of their marriage is exactly that, private. His current behavior has only confirmed that I did the right thing by getting divorced. I'm done.
0: And that's the name of that thing that she
7: That's the name
0: doing.
7: Of her one-woman show.
8: Yes, that's right. Ew. Yes.
0: No, Candy, you can't do this. He was also part of the marriage. The only reason why I feel like people don't like this is because his fame did come off of Candy.
8: Right. Oh, absolutely.
0: But
8: yeah.
0: At the end of the day, he has the right to tell his story and his side. And Candy has been very candid about threesomes and escapades and whatever. Like, stop. You can't double. No.
7: Well, we had the nanny and the other friend up here with Todd.
8: Oh.
7: And according to sources.
8: Yes.
0: Yeah.
7: Now, this is my question.
8: Yes.
7: And maybe moms can answer this.
8: Okay.
7: That Candy has never met the nanny.
8: Really?
0: Yeah, that's a little weird.
8: That's a little weird. Yeah.
7: She's never met the nanny.
0: But you know what? I followed the nanny. Maybe we can hit her up and have her call in and ask her why she thinks that is.
7: But, okay, for all the moms that are listening.
8: Yes.
7: Mm-hmm. Shouldn't that be a part of somebody raising your child?
8: One would think so,
7: Let
8: yes.
7: me see
8: yes.
7: who you've hired. Let yes. me meet this person. Mm-hmm. And they have never met.
0: Yeah.
7: That's not weird.
0: Candy.
7: Say what?
0: What if it's because of Candy?
8: Because of Candy.
7: If I had somebody who was watching my children when they weren't with me, I would at least want to know, let me get a read on this person.
8: Yes, absolutely. Yes.
7: All right.
8: Well, that's strange.
7: Ring a ding ding. Jay-Z may have to be hosting the Super Bowl himself, the halftime show.
0: Oh, that makes sense.
7: You know, people are saying that's why he's doing these shows and all
8: right,
7: this because
8: right,
7: he's going to announce that it's going to be him. But they're saying it's a very high chance that the show could feature multiple performers because they have yet to secure a headliner. Mm. So they say Jay-Z could step in himself and be like Jay-Z and friends.
0: Oh, you ain't sleep.
8: Would he get Beyonce to do maybe do the show?
0: No, because she just did hers.
7: Beyonce, yeah,
8: that's true.
0: I think she just did hers.
7: Yeah.
0: But no, I think Jay-Z is gearing himself up for this.
7: Yeah, I mean, he's doing exactly what Usher did.
8: Yeah.
7: Usher
8: yeah.
7: did the Vegas thing, and then by the time he was like, everybody knew what was going on.
0: Yeah, oh, yeah. You ain't sleep, yeah. Jay-Z. But yeah. I would prefer, I've seen a little bit of talk of Justin Bieber and Miley Cyrus, and I could totally see either of those.
7: Okay. Hmm. Well, at this point, yeah, they could do something. They need to do something more mainstreamish.
0: Yeah. And Justin is right there.
7: Yeah.
0: Mm-hmm.
7: He can do it from the Yukon.
8: Yeah.
7: Coming up, yes. It was all good just a week ago.
8: Just a week ago.
7: Y'all going to have to support Pastor Troy.
0: What?
7: I'll tell you why when we come back.

0: It is Ryan Cameron Uncensored. FBI Director Cass Patel has recognized Shaquille O'Neal as an honorary FBI agent. He was honored alongside 265 law enforcement professionals across the country. Patel wrote, "Congratulations to our newest session of FBI National Academy graduates." He said, "This session is historic. The FBI was honored to be joined by one of the best supporters of law enforcement in the country. Shaq, who graduated with this session, became an honorary FBI special agent." So this is Shaq. His love for the police has started since 2005 when he was sworn in as a Miami Beach Reserve Police officer. Mm-hmm. After serving as a reserve officer with the L.A. Port Police, then he became a reserve officer in Doral, Florida, and also in Henry County, like an honorary sheriff.
1: What does it actually mean?
0: What is he doing now?
1: Is he going to fight crime? Is he going to solve cases? Is he going to figure out homicide?
2: Shaq to me is... he does the best job.
0: The big honorary.
2: Of doing all kinds of stuff. And is by branding. You know, he's got a new mattress. Mm. The Shaq mattress. Have you seen that? The commercials for that yet?
0: Is that Rooms to Go?
2: Rooms to Go, yeah.
1: Yeah, he has sofas and stuff. Yeah. I can see that, though. Yeah. That's great. But an honorary...
0: FBI.
1: Well,
2: that
1: agent,
2: is. That's a stretch, yeah.
0: Well, he's already an honorary sheriff in Henry County, though.
1: Honorary degrees, honorary agents.
2: But the degree's real. The PhD is real.
1: That's even worse.
0: What do you want him to do, Bonnie?
1: I want him to... he can be a model for sofas. I think that's great for big men. A bed.
2: For big men, for big men.
1: Like, do the stuff that makes sense. Unless you're going to crack a case or a cold case, just leave it.
0: Yeah. And, you know, if he's going to do something with Rooms to Go, do something about their latest update where they can give you a whole entire sofa set, but only one pillow. The last thing I ordered from there was like a sectional. And then when they came, I was like, "Hey, where's the pillow?" They were like, "That's all that was on the truck." And I called up there and they was like, "Oh no, it only comes with one pillow."
2: One pillow?
0: A sectional? You know, the L shape?
2: Yeah.
0: One pillow. But then I had to buy some more pillows because that would have looked crazy.
2: That would look crazy, yes.
0: Yeah.
2: And uncomfortable.
0: Yeah, Shaq. Go on, do something.
2: Yeah.
0: Add some Shaq pillows on.
2: Yeah, put some pillows on that thing. Now that would be useful.
0: We got to look at traffic right now. What's up, Jim?
2: Well, Ryan, of course, still a lot of slow traffic out there. But, of course, the big news is going to be what's going to happen about 7 o'clock. And that's going to be the complete shutdown of 285 in both directions between Cascade and Langford Parkway. It is going to be shut down until 5 a.m., this is weather permitting, Monday morning. So what you want to do is take an alternate. What you can do, if you're inside the perimeter, what you might want to consider is taking Fairburn Road as an alternate. Outside the perimeter, you might want to consider taking Childress Road as an alternate to get around that. 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You may want to consider taking those. 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

0: 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Friday song is coming up. Sad day for Zoo Atlanta. They're mourning the death of their oldest gorilla. On Tuesday, they announced that Machi, a 50-year-old Western lowland gorilla, was, and I love this, humanely euthanized.
1: Okay. No, not gorilla-nized.
0: I like it. Humanely euthanized. So, you know, quietly put to sleep. They said her quality of life due to severe osteoarthritis and other serious complications. They're saying if a gorilla lives to 50, that is a milestone. And they consider to be old after they get 40. At the same time, the zoo shared news that another gorilla, 27-year-old Lulu, is pregnant.
1: Okay.
0: Lulu is out in these monkey streets. It will be Lulu's third baby.
1: Oh.
0: And they've had 27 gorillas born in Zoo Atlanta. So, Machi got to Zoo Atlanta in 1988 with her mother, Chumba, as part of the gorillas that opened the Ford African Rainforest. You ever seen the gorillas at the zoo?
1: You know, I've never gone to the zoo.
0: You've never gone to the Atlanta Zoo?
1: I don't think so. I ended up seeing it, though, when I was running on the Beltline. I was like, oh, here's the zoo.
0: Yeah.
1: I can walk there.
0: So you don't know the famous Willie B.
1: I've heard of him, but I never saw him.
0: Willie B, well, he was gone probably. Yeah, Willie B. Before, you know, William B. Hartsfield.
1: Yeah.
0: The former mayor is who they named Willie B after.
1: Wow. I don't know if I'd want to be named after a gorilla, but other way around.
0: Vice versa, Pastor Troy. Yeah, so Willie B, the zoo was probably trash because they had Willie B in a cage.
2: Oh, yeah.
0: And they put a TV in there.
2: Yes, I remember that.
1: I don't like that.
0: That was supposed to be like breaking news that they put Willie B in a cage with a TV. Before they made it now where you can go outside and they made it more, you know, friendly.
1: Yeah, I don't like zoos because I feel like we are, like, trying to mimic the wildlife. It doesn't matter how big you make it, it's not going to be big enough for them.
0: That's how I feel about the aquarium.
1: Yes.
0: Because I'm like, I'm watching these huge whale sharks swim in a circle. And I'm like, I know they got to be like, this is what I'm
2: be
0: doing.
2: More life than this. Yeah.
1: And there's nothing
0: this
1: new.
0: This is what I'm doing forever.
2: Forever, yeah.
0: You know, and I understand they saying they're trying to save them.
1: No.
0: But, yeah, whenever I go, I remember I had an event at the aquarium, and I was like, I'm going to let them loose. I don't know what my idea was. I was going to throw a rock.
1: No, okay.
0: But then somebody's like, you know you're going to drown, right?

0: It is Friday, the end of the week, the last day. Ryan Cameron on Central. Going to get a look at traffic here in a second. But right now.
1: Right now what?
0: A Celebrity Friday song. George Wallace is back before his show tomorrow at City Winery to jump on the Friday song with us. Yeah.
2: Yeah, George. Right. Yeah.
0: Come back, George. Let it go.

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This report brought to you by the Georgia Lottery. Of course, the big thing is going on this weekend. That is complete shutdown of 285 over on the west side perimeter, both directions, between Cascade and Langford Parkway, starting at 7, just a little while, 7 o'clock tonight. And it'll be shut down, weather permitting, all the way till 5 o'clock on Monday morning. 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

0: Smith and the Brown Singers, Kenton Jones, Vashawn Mitchell and Friends, Dwight Stone and Friends, Joanne Rosario, Jay and Q Parker. 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
1: You know what day it is? 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It's game day. And here in Dog Nation, game day is like no other. And guess what? 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Because the Bulldog is back.

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I'll tell you why in less than 12 minutes, right here on Magic.

0: 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And tonight, State Farm Arena's gonna be on tilt. We got Cash Money and No Limit taking the stage. We're gonna find out who's the winner of the Camo Challenge. Y'all been posting those pictures and uploading your favorite outfits to MagicATL.com. So tonight, we find out who gets to be the reigning champion of the Camo Challenge. We got so much going on in the city this weekend, but we're gonna kick it off at the State Farm Arena. There might be a few tickets left at BMNshows.com. So get yours and meet me and the rest of the state downtown. Right now, we're gonna check in with the 11 Alive Storm Tracker. 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If you are an entrepreneur or you have dreams of becoming one, you don't want to miss this. It's magic.
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2: We'll be tracking just a few isolated showers here during the evening hours tonight. That'll be diminishing later on this evening. And then on Saturday, another hot day with temperatures up to around 94 degrees and a 40% chance for some isolated showers. Sunday, temperatures trend down a little bit to 91, but we hold on to the 40% chance for showers. Pretty much the same thing on Monday. Even Tuesday, a 40% chance for showers, but temperatures start trending down. 88 for high on Tuesday. Much lower rain chances Wednesday, Thursday, and Friday, with temperatures in the mid-80s Wednesday and Thursday, down to 83 by Friday. Be sure to download the 11 Alive app on your TV and home for free, and you can stream weather anytime on Weather Impact 24/7. From the 11 Alive Weather Impact team, I'm Chief Meteorologist Chris Holcomb.
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It goes down Thursday, September 24th at the Gas South Convention Center. 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I've got a pair of tickets that could get you in that room right now. 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If you are the 17th person to send me that word, I'm going to give you these pair of tickets, and it could be just the thing that changes everything. 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